is all about. It's about, you know, releasing a lot of, tensions, you know. I mean, when I come out here for 2 hours on Monday night, man, all I can think about is what can I do to take you away from all the stress and all the pressures that, you know, life brings you. And maybe for the next 2 hours, you know, kind of put you in a place where you've heard the music or maybe you haven't heard it in a long time. You know, I mean, a lot of people are streaming music and, you know, I guess there is still, you know, regular music or regular radio out there. But this station in particular goes all over the world, as so many internet stations do. But this one in particular, you know, Surf 97.3 is such a special station because of all the people that are around there, from Vern Schenk, you know, to all the DJs. We got some new guys in here. We got Gino. We got Longboard Bill. We've got Big O. Joey M, you heard him before I came on. Man, he does big band. And that's what makes it so special. So if you haven't turned that TV off, turn it off. And let's get back to some of the music, huh? Yeah, last hour, man, I brought out some things that I hadn't heard in a long time, you know, from Michael Franti, who I saw up at Red Rocks in Colorado a couple years back. Yeah, it was good, you know. Yeah, it's good. But if you have tickets to see J.J. Gray this weekend, man, let me tell you something. You are up for a show. I mean, Saturday, Friday, he's going to be up at the Ponte Vedra Concert Hall. So that's going to be a great venue for that because it's with the refurbishments that they've done, or the refurbishing that they've done there, it's very intimate, man. It's very close and intimate. I saw Kim Wilson there, earlier this month or last month, with the Fabulous Thunderbirds. So JJ's going to be up there, but then Saturday he's going to be down at the amphitheater with Big Bad Voodoo Daddy. So I'm going to start this hour off with some J.J. Gray again and some Big Bad Voodoo Daddy, followed by the OJs and some Fish, huh? We don't have too much Fish in the archives. So I'm going to put this one out there. It's a Robert Palmer song, Sneaking Sally Through the Alley. But right now, yeah, let's go ahead and do some J.J. Gray. The sun is shining down on 97.3 FM. I'm glad you're hanging out with Crabman.

Well, I guess that's the way it just ended. How about that? That was Fish with Sneakin' Sally Through the Alley. Before that, OJ's Backstabbers started out the set with J.J. Gray and Big Bad Voodoo Daddy. Huh? That's going to be good. And I was just looking, and looks like the Jacksonville Jazz Festival is, the Jacksonville Jazz Festival is going to be happening next not this weekend, but next weekend, 22nd to 24th. You know, it's been many, many years since I did the Jazz Festival. Back when I, in the early 80s, when the Nina and the Pinta and the Santa Maria were coming over. No, in the early 80s, man, I got to see Miles Davis. I got to see Ray Charles. I got to see Spyro Gyra. I got to see so many different bands at Jacksonville and all that jazz. At that time, and I'm not sure whether it's still this way, but it was the largest free jazz festival in the nation. So, yeah, that's coming up next, not this weekend, but next weekend. So, all right, how's everything else going? This next song is obviously from the memorial or for the dedication to George Harrison when Tom Petty, Steve Winwood, Jeff Lynne, and Prince all got on stage and did When My Guitar Gently Weeps. And that's where we are going to, continue, man. So it's a little bit longer song. After that, I got some Paul McCartney and Ozark Mountain Daredevils. You're listening to The Crab Man, broadcasting from the world-famous Flagler Beach Pier right here in Flagler Beach, Florida. It's a beautiful night, beautiful day. It's just great to be alive. I hope you feel the same way. So go ahead and turn it up just a little bit more while we round this last half hour of music. All right, here's Petty, Winwood, Jeff Lynne, and Prince, While My Guitar Gently Weeps on 97.3 FM.

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0: So Marcia Albert of Dublin Drive of Silver Spring has the honor of introducing something brand new and exclusive here at WWDC. Marcia, the microphone here on the Carol James Show is yours.
1: Ladies and gentlemen, for the first time on the air in the United States, here are the Beatles singing I Want to Hold Your Hand.

Yeah, if you want to get to heaven, is it a real place? Hey, it's about that time for me to get on down the road. Also, I didn't get to, tell you that today was Butch Trucks' birthday. Yeah, he passed away in 2017. Passed away, took his life, unfortunately. But one of the founding members of the Allman Brothers, one of the two drummers, Butch Trucks and J-Mo, or Johiah Johnny Johnson, who changed his name to J-Mo afterwards. So I thought I'd end the show so appropriately with an Allman Brothers song. I'll be back next Monday. Thanks for hanging out with me tonight. As always, do something good for somebody, whether you know them or not. Keep the TV or the news off. I like movies, don't worry. But keep that news off, man. They're just spewing venom, you know. And it doesn't matter. We can't do squat about it anyway. So, all right, well, y'all take care. Have a great week. I'll see you next Monday. Here's One Way Out by the Allman Brothers. ¶¶

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2: 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Accutemp is celebrating their 20th year anniversary serving the Flagler and Ormond Beach communities. Accutemp is having a contest to honor and thank teachers and first responders. The contest is going on now through the end of September, and they are looking for the oldest running residential HVAC system in Flagler and Ormond Beach, owned by a teacher or first responder. The winner will receive a new heat pump system installed with permits included. The top five qualifiers will receive a prize as well. Get details, more information, and enter a teacher or first responder with an older HVAC system on their website, Accutemp.pro. That's Accutemp with two C's, .pro. Click on the banner at the top of the page, enter, or enter a teacher or first responder with an older HVAC system and win. The date of the HVAC system can be found on a sticker on the system. You can also meet the owner, Chuck Wyant, and the Accutemp team at Flagler Beach's First Friday. Thank you again, Accutemp, for being a sponsor of not-for-profit radio Surf 97.3 FM.
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4: The year is 1966. Three young men returned from a trip around the world with footage that was about to change the world. The young men were filmmaker Bruce Brown and surfing legends Mike Hinson and Robert August, who followed the everlasting summer around the world. Little did they know at the time that they were in possession of what would become the most influential and iconic surf film of all time. One that would create a cultural revolution like nothing America had ever seen before. This film, of course, was The Endless Summer, all for the pursuit of the perfect wave. On any day of the year, it's summer, somewhere in the world. And while Bruce Brown, Mike Hinson, and Robert August's footprints might wash away from the sand, their treks have changed the world forever.
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Thanks for tuning in to Dan Sweeney's number one music from the 60s, 70s, and 80s. A number one hit is a combination of artist and song that hits number one on the various Billboard charts. And just coming off a number one hit, May 13th, 1989, I'll Be There For You. Bon Jovi, number one for 1 week. Well, this was their fourth and final number one single. Bon Jovi has released 16 studio albums, 5 compilations, and 3 live albums. Since they formed in 1983, they've sold over 130 million records worldwide, making them one of the best-selling U.S. rock bands and performed more than 2,700 concerts in over 50 countries for more than 34 million fans. Wow! Marching forward with more number one music, May 14th, 1988. Anything For You, Gloria Estefan and the Miami Sound Machine. Number one for 2 weeks. Well, this chart topper was the first of 3 number ones for Estefan. The song peaked at number 10 in the UK Top 40 in September of 1988.

0: Well, just coming off of another Billboard Hot 100 number one chart topper for 3 weeks, May 16th, 1987, With or Without You. It's U2, their first number one in the USA. In 2004, Rolling Stone magazine ranked the song 131st on its list of the 500 greatest songs of all time. The song is featured prominently in the final episode of the FX TV series, The Americans. Hey, be sure to like and follow Dan Sweeney's number one music on Facebook and Instagram for lots of fun trivia and requests. Here's another chart topper, May 18th, 1985, Don't You Forget About Me. Number one for 1 week, the Scottish rock band Simple Minds' only U.S. number one hit. The song was performed for the original motion picture soundtrack album of The Breakfast Club. Well, here's a brief 2018 interview with lead singer Jim Kerr, who talks about the band not wanting to record their song.
1: Up until then, we'd never done anyone else's song, and we were young, and we were precious, and we were kind of scared, you know. We thought, well, why would we do someone else's song? We've got this alive and kicking thing up our sleeve. And it even got worse because someone from the record company got touched and said, "No, you love it because it sounds just like you," which offended us. I said, "Hang on a minute, someone sounds like us? That's definitely not doing it." But we were young and precious, and we said no. And then Keith said, "Why don't you give it a go? Because it'll get the record company off your back. If it doesn't work, it doesn't work. And if it does, who knows?" And we kept having this double attitude. We were kind of like, "Oh yeah, that thing. What number is it this week?" And it kept claiming and claiming. And it was the Human League have this song. It's one from one of their early obscure albums called "The Black Hit from Space." As in, where did that come from? And we sometimes refer to "Don't You Forget About Me" as "The Black Hit from Space." But when it comes royalty time, we take a different view.

Here's another number one hit for 7 weeks. May 15th, 1982, Ebony and Ivory, Paul McCartney and Stevie Wonder. This was the top-selling song of 1982 in the U.S. The single marked the first time that McCartney had released a duet with another major artist. During the apartheid era, the South African Broadcasting Corporation banned the song after Stevie Wonder dedicated his 1984 Academy Award for Best Original Song to Nelson Mandela.

It's time for a Billboard number one country hit spotlight. Number one for 2 weeks, May 15th, 1965. Girl on the Billboard, Del Reeves.

number one for 3 weeks, May 19th, 1979. If I said you had a beautiful body, would you hold it against me? The Bellamy Brothers.

0: We're just coming off a Billboard Country Chart number one spotlight. May 19th, 1979. If I said you had a beautiful body, would you hold it against me? That's the Bellamy Brothers, number one for 3 weeks. Their first number one hit on the Billboard Hot Country Singles Chart, If I Said You Had a Beautiful Body, derived its title from a Groucho Marx line. Songwriter David Bellamy said that he regularly watched Marx's program, You Bet Your Life. Well, Marx sometimes used the quote while interviewing an attractive female contestant, then shakes his cigar and raises his eyebrows to elicit a reaction. Well, the comment stuck in Bellamy's head as the hook line for the song.
1: Dan Sweeney's number one music, 1981.

classic number one for 5 weeks, May 16th, 1981. Betty Davis Eyes, Kim Carnes. This number one hit was originally recorded by Jackie DeShannon, but it was made popular by Kim Carnes in 1981. The song won the Grammy Award for Song of the Year and Record of the Year. Here's another number one hit from the Billboard Hot 100, May 13th, 1978, If I Can't Have You. Two-hit wonder Yvonne Elliman. The hit was recorded for the Saturday Night Fever soundtrack. Meanwhile, the Bee Gees recorded their own version of the song for the film. However, RSO Records dictated that the Bee Gees record, How Deep Is Your Love, and Elliman be given the disco-style hit. Elliman returned to the U.S. Top 40 charts one more time with 1979's Love Pains, before dropping out of the music scene altogether in the 1980s.

What I Need Is You, Leo Sayer, May 14th, 1977. Billboard ranked this chart topper as the number 24 song of 1977. Sayer performed it on The Muppet Show. It was also number one for 3 weeks in the UK. Marching forward with more number one music, May 15th, 1976, Boogie Fever, The Silvers. This number one hit was their most lucrative single, reaching number one in the U.S. on both the Billboard Hot 100 and the Billboard R&B Singles charts, as well as reaching number one in Canada. It was their third of nine top 20 R&B hits and the first top 40 single. The song was featured in the 1994 Stephen King miniseries The Stand, the 2005 film Roe Bounce, and the 2010 film Despicable Me.

0: Here's another Billboard Hot 100 chart topper, May 13th, 1967, The Happening. The Supremes, number one for 1 week. This big hit was the theme song of the 1967 film, The Happening, and was recorded as a single by Motown at the time of the film's release. While the movie flopped, the song peaked at number one in the Billboard Hot 100 singles chart and became the Supremes' 10th number one single in the USA. Well, here's Diana Ross introducing the group on Dutch TV's Top Pop music show in 1967.
1: Thank you and welcome. Hey, we'd like to take this opportunity to say hello to everybody. Hi. It's good to see you. And we'd also like to tell you that every night, every show, we always have a different show. And there's really just one reason. Our conductor drinks. Well, anyway, that doesn't matter because our next song is a beautiful, sweet

Well, it looks like it's going to do it for us today. We're going to close out with a number one hit, May 16th, 1964. My Guy, Mary Wells, number one for 2 weeks. A chart topper written and produced by Smokey Robinson of the Miracles. My Guy became the biggest hit ever for Wells and was Motown's first female star. Her version of the song was used in the 1979 film More American Graffiti. Well, thanks for tuning in to Dan Sweeney's number one music. Until next time, make it a good one.

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5: Here's another Flagler Beach history moment. The Upson House and Real Estate Office, located at 200-202 South Central Avenue and 205A South 2nd Street. Luther and Ida Upson, early residents of Flagler Beach, were active contributors to the formation of the community. The small commercial building at the front of the property was built by Mrs. Upson in 1925 to house her real estate office and later was used for other businesses and as a meeting place for the city commission. When the town of Flagler Beach was incorporated in 1925, Luther Upson was elected as one of the first commissioners. Their home was completed in 1926, and the adjoining building on South 2nd Street, now commercial, was built as their garage. And there's a history moment about the city of Flagler Beach.
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Hi, this is Steve Summers. It's Independence Week on the Oldies Time Machine, and I've got something a bit different for you. A collection of songs appropriate for the 4th of July and our celebration of the freedoms we enjoy. And also, since we are in the middle of summer, we'll enjoy some of those summer songs. And a special treat, a look at what some radio stations around the country were playing around the 4th of July from years gone by. This and more on this week's Oldies Time Machine. Let's kick off the show with the Rascals.

0: Peter, Paul, and Mary with a song that definitely is part of those sing-alongs during the 4th of July weekend, This Land Is Your Land. Before that, Johnny Horton from 1960 with Johnny Freedom. Actually, that song was inspired by the Freedom Land USA Park in New York City, which went bankrupt quite a number of years ago. We started things off with Rascals. Of course, very appropriate for the 4th of July. People Want to Be Free, number one for 5 weeks in 1968. Welcome into the Independence Week edition of the Oldies Time Machine.
1: 1969!

Sly and the Family Stone and Hot Fun in the Summertime here on the Oldies Time Machine, the 4th of July Independence Week celebration right here. Well, some of my memories of the 4th of July are going to parades in Vermont, the big 4th of July celebration, of course, on the Esplanade in Boston with the Boston Pops, and local celebrations in Vermont. Those are things that come to mind. Now, just to be a little different this week, I'm taking a look at some of the lesser-known songs that were being played by radio stations around July 4th throughout the years. Back on July 4th, 1963, WAMS 1380 in Wilmington, Delaware, was playing a song by Neil Sedaka that they thought would become a big hit. It was listed as hitbound on their music survey, and it's called The Dreamer. Although the Jocks had high hopes for the song, it only reached number 47 nationally. Neil Sedaka takes us back to July 19-

0: this is Christine from Ocala, Florida, and I can't get enough oldies on the Oldies Time Machine.
1: Rehoboth Beach, Delaware, thanks for listening to the Oldies Time Machine. Well, now here's a song that's ended up on 4th of July playlist, a big one from 1973 and number one for Grand Funk Railroad, We're an American Band.

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1: Ah, yes, I dug deep for this one. You're listening to the Independence Week edition of the Oldies Time Machine. Andrea Carroll was a pop singer from Cleveland, Ohio, who only charted once with a song titled It Hurts to Be 16. Now, here's a rare one from Andrea that was released around Independence Day 1966, titled Hey Beach Boy. However, the song failed to chart.

Now on the Independence Week celebration here on the Oldies Time Machine, a song written by Brian Wilson and Roger Christian. Christian was a Los Angeles disc jockey. This one's called Spirit of America. The Beat.

Fireworks are exploding in the air, and you've got the 4th of July celebration right here on the Oldies Time Machine. Florence and Siletz, Oregon, thanks for listening to the Oldies Time Machine. Now I've got a rare song that was played around the 4th of July, 1963, on a Pendleton, Oregon radio station, KUMA 1290. Now, you might have heard of Pendleton, since the city is the home of Pendleton Woolen Mills, world-renowned for its woolen blankets. The song, Somebody Help Me, by the Spencer Davis Group, is a great song, but only

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0: Philadelphia Freedom was a number one song for Elton John in 1975, but actually it had nothing to do with Independence Day. Instead, it was a tribute to tennis star Billie Jean King and her team called the Philadelphia Freedoms.
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Keene, New Hampshire, and Montpelier, Vermont. Thanks for listening to the Independence Week show on the Oldies Time Machine. Now, I've mentioned WSKI before on this show. That was my hometown radio station in Montpelier, Vermont. Very appropriately, it was called Ski Radio because Montpelier was located in the heart of Vermont ski country. While I was in high school, my interest in popular music and radio grew stronger. So evenings, you would find me at the WSKI studios, where I became friendly with the announcers, and they would let me come in and observe. Boy, I was on cloud nine. One of the songs that WSKI was playing around the 4th of July, 1967, although I do not remember it, was Sound of Love by the Five Americans. Here it is, as heard on the Big W in Central Vermont, WSKI. First

Bellows Falls, Vermont. Thanks for listening to the Oldies Time Machine. Bread was a soft rock band from Los Angeles fronted by David Gates. Just a couple of weeks after July 4th, 1971, they released the song Mother Freedom, which made the Billboard Top 40.

Summertime USA by the Pixies 3 is a great song, but it did not make the Billboard Top 100, coming in at 116 on the charts in 1964. Occidental California, thanks for listening to the Oldies Time Machine. Now let's head about 200 miles north to Eureka, California, just south of the Oregon border. Eureka had a 5,000-watt AM station, KDAN, playing a Skeeter Davis song around the 4th of July, 1963. The song, I'm Saving My Love, was recorded at RCA Nashville and became a number 9 country hit, number 41 Hot 100 hit, and number 13 adult contemporary hit. Here's I'm Saving My Love by Skeeter Davis, her follow-up to The End of the World.

Houston, Missouri, and Harpswell, Maine, thanks for listening to the Oldies Time Machine. In 1963, Trini Lopez recorded a Pete Seeger song, which became an anthem of love and freedom.

0: Ladies and gentlemen, Elvis has not left the building. Time for the Elvis Moment with Howard Groves on the Oldies Time Machine.
1: Even a king owes allegiance to something or to someone, be it an idea or be it a person. And so it was with the King of Rock and Roll. But it was not to fame or money that he owed his allegiance, but to his fans and to his country. So, in keeping with the theme of this week's program for the birth of this great nation, we will be hearing Elvis sing America the Beautiful. This song, denoting patriotism, was recorded by Elvis on December 13, 1975, and first released as a single. There was a studio recording of this song made in February of 1976, but it was later rejected and taped over. As is my custom, I wish to send this out to my military brothers and sisters who cannot be home with their family and friends, the fans of the King, both old and new ones, and of course all the listeners out there in Radio Land who have never wavered in their desire to hear great music. So, hop aboard our Wayback Time Machine as we listen to the King sing America the Beautiful on The Oldies Time Machine now.

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For amber waves of rain. 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Above the fruited plains. America. America. God, shed his grace on you.

And Jay and the Americans wrap up our 4th of July celebration. And that's our show. You just heard the quickest hour in oldies radio. 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

0: Hi, this is Steve Summers, and this week on The Oldies Time Machine, the doo-wopper describes the step-by-step romantic progression of falling in love in a song done by The Crest. The instrumental is by Lawrence Welk, a B-side which did not chart nationally, but it did reach the top 20 at WLS Chicago. And the radio station survey song is by a British man known as Dave D. Dozy Beaky Mick and Tish, which did much better on the other side of the pond, but reached number 6 at WPTR in Albany, New York. Now it's time to check in with the Mid-Ohio studios. I think I hear something. Wyatt, Wyatt, come in.
1: Mr. Pop.
2: Hey, Steve. In the Motown memory, the star of this week's song signed with Motown when she was just 17, and her last hit record, her biggest and also this week's song, hit the top of the charts when she was 21. Later on in the Elvis moment, we'll play a song that was recorded by Elvis in June of 58, but wasn't released until September of 64. The delay was actually part of a record company strategy.
0: Thanks, Wyatt. And now Wyatt and I are ready to take the escalator up to the space shuttle and get ready for the launch.
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Yes, doing a little slow twisting with Chubby Checker and Dee Dee Sharp. And Sam Ward said he bought that record. Actually, his father bought that record for him when he was only 8 years old. We started off the oldies time machine with Lover Madly, The Doors, being played at WPOP Hartford in April of 1971. Seletz, Oregon, and Ames, Iowa, you're in orbit with the oldies time machine. Our website is oldiestimemachine.com. Well, coming up in just a few minutes, my tribute to Neil Sedaka, who passed away on February 27th at the age of 86. But first, April 20th, 1960, at KIMN Denver, Skip and Flip.

cherry pie. I think I will take a bite out of that cherry pie. Cherry doesn't happen to be my favorite. Apple is, but cherry's got to be my second favorite. One of the biggest names in pop music passed away on February 27th, Neil Sedaka. He wrote songs for himself and others and released over 25 studio albums. The Brooklyn-born, Juilliard-trained musician was a pivotal figure in pop music. Some of his big hits were Calendar Girl, Oh Carol, and Happy Birthday, Sweet 16. He also staged a successful comeback in the 1970s. Perhaps you remember hits like Laughter in the Rain and Bad Blood. The inspiration for Neil Sedaka's first hit single came when Neil and his lyricist Howie Greenfield were at Connie Francis's home playing her songs, and Neil observed that she was writing in a journal. He asked her if he could look at it. She refused, but he was inspired to write the song The Diary. Here's Neil's first hit single, released in late 1958, with its major chart success occurring in December of 58, early 59, reaching number 14 on the U.S. Billboard Hot 100 chart, The Diary.

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1: Oh no, Neil, we're not going to give them the news and weather, but we're going to be playing your first recording that did not chart in just a couple of minutes here on the Oldies Time Machine. But first, April 1962 at KOIL Omaha, Sue Thompson and Two of a Kind.

Country girl Sue Thompson on the Oldies Time Machine. Well, as promised, here's early Neil Sedaka, his very first recording, released in May of 1956. It was recorded when Sedaka was just a teenager and part of a vocal group called the Leek Tones, who later evolved into the Tokens. Here's While I Dream.

0: Hi, this is Rick Foster, listening from the coast of Maine. Who says you can never go back? Well, the Oldies Time Machine with Steve Summers takes you back every week.
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2: Mary Esther Wells was an American singer who helped to define the emerging sound of Motown in the early 1960s and was Motown's first female star. During her tenure there, she was nicknamed the Queen of Motown. Wells' best-known hit singles include The One Who Really Loves You, Two Lovers, and You Beat Me to the Punch. Her biggest international hit single was written and produced by Smokey Robinson of the Miracles and was her only number one hit on the Billboard Hot 100. It's a song about a woman's rejection of a romantic advance and affirmation of her fidelity to her boyfriend, who is her ideal and with whom she is happy. We're talking about her signature 1964 hit, My Guy, which is this week's Motown Memory.

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1: Yes, I dug pretty deep for this one. April 18th, 1968, at WRKO Boston, Evie Sands. And this is Billy Sunshine.

0: This is Border Pete from Bellows Falls, Vermont, host of Border Radio. I don't need Mr. Peabody and Sherman with their Wayback Machine to enjoy the music of yore. I simply tune into the Oldies Time Machine with Steve Summers.
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0: Jacobo from 1958 and Cupid Doll. Perhaps you remember your mom bringing you to a carnival or a state fair and giving you a chance to whirl some balls against some candle pins and maybe knock them down and win yourself a stuffed animal or maybe a Cupid Doll. Well, coming up the next half hour, we got the doo-wopper, we've got the instrumental nugget, the radio station survey song, and Elvis will be here. Well, not exactly. Wyatt will be here with the Elvis moment, all coming up right here. The Oldies Time Machine is heard on great community radio stations like Surf 97.3, Flight Beach, Florida, KAKU, Kahului, Hawaii, KCBP, Modesto, California, WLPP, Palinville, New York, KKWE, White Earth, Minnesota, WRFC, Rochester, New York, internationally on Cambrian Radio, Wales, United Kingdom, Free Radio, Belgium, WWSX, Rehoboth Beach, Delaware, and WGDR, Plainfield, Vermont, WGDH, 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
1: The Cress were a highly successful American doo-wop group formed in the Lower East Side of New York City and discovered singing in the subway. They were a pioneering interracial group that achieved significant pop chart success during the late 1950s and early 1960s. This week's Doo-Wopper is from 1960 and the Cress' second biggest charting record, the biggest being 16 Candles. This week's Doo-Wop song features Johnny Maestro on lead and reached number 14 on the Billboard Hot 100 charts. The lyrics describe the step-by-step romantic progression of falling in love from the first hello to a lasting relationship. Here's the Cress with Johnny Maestro and Step by Step.

0: Here's another rare one with Steve Summers, just off the grill. Another oldies time machine, rare oldie.
1: Yes, indeed, this one's so rare it's red. April 22nd, 1966, at WLS Chicago, they were playing a Chicago band, the New Colony Six, a B-side called I Lie Awake.

0: the instrumental nugget of the week on the Oldies Time Machine with Steve Summers.
1: This week's instrumental nugget is by Lawrence Welk and his orchestra, released during a period of time when Welk was trying to appeal to a younger audience with more contemporary sounds, following his number one hit, Calcutta, in 1961. This instrumental was the B-side of Scarlett O'Hara, which reached number 89 on the Billboard Hot 100. However, this B-side did not chart, but that doesn't mean it wasn't played by a number of radio stations, particularly in Chicago, and some stations on the West Coast. This instrumental by Lawrence Welk reached the top 20 at WLS Chicago and utilizes the sound of the ocean. It's titled Breakwater, and it's this week's instrumental nugget.

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0: This is Tom Tompkins, and I listen to Steve Summers and the Oldies Time Machine from my home in Shelburne, Vermont. It's groovy!
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2: This week's radio station survey song did not chart here in the States. However, it was a big hit in the UK, reaching number 4. It also found success in international markets, including Denmark, where it also reached number 4. It's by the British band known as Dave D, Dozy, Beaky, Mick, and Tish. The group only had one hit here in the States, Zabadak, in 1968. This week's survey song received airplay on KIMN Denver, KXOA Sacramento, WKBW Buffalo, and WPTR Albany, New York. This record is recognized for its heavy, distorted, and fast-paced sound, which diverged from the more polished pop of the time. It features prominent drumming and is considered a prime example of mid-60s British pop rock. On April 30th, 1966, the number 6 song at WPTR Albany, New York was by the British man known as Dave D. Dozy, Beaky, Mick, and Tish. Here's Hold Tight, as played on 1540 in Albany, WPTR.

0: Why, look who's here. Hey, Emma, what do you want?
1: This is Emma Mazzola from Belleville, Ohio. Mr. Summers, can you please put some Elvis on now?
2: Ladies and gentlemen, Elvis has not left the building. Time for the Elvis moment on the Oldies Time Machine.
3: In June of 58, Elvis managed to squeeze in a quick Nashville recording session, which would be his last until the spring of 1960, after his discharge from active duty. By this time, Elvis was at the height of his early career, crafting a distinctive sound that bridged rock, rhythm and blues, and pop. One of the songs recorded in that session was written by Ivory Joe Hunter and Clyde Otis, entitled Ain't That Lovin' You Baby. But RCA didn't release it until 1964. The delayed release was part of RCA's strategy to keep Elvis present on the charts while he was focusing on films. Ain't That Lovin' You Baby reached number 16 on the Billboard Hot 100 and charted in several other countries, including Canada and Australia. While not one of Elvis's biggest hits, it reinforced his consistency and market power during the mid-1960s. Its success showed that even older recordings from his vault could perform impressively when released at the right time. By the way, Chet Atkins played during this studio session, so keep an ear out for his guitar work. So to hear this song, we'll set the Wayback Time Machine to June 10th, 1958 at RCA Studio B in Nashville, right here on the Oldies Time Machine.

Be sure to join Wyatt Cushing for the Elvis Moment and the Motown Memory each and every week here on the Oldies Time Machine. Now, next week, we're going to travel to Siletz and Newport, Oregon. That's the home of the tallest lighthouse in the state. Now, speaking of lighthouses, there was a rare song. It came in at number 72 in 1971, done by a lighthouse group, Edison Lighthouse. You know, we played that Love Grows Where Your Rosemary Goes. Well, Edison Lighthouse had a hit out called Minor Hit. It's Up to You, Petula. See you next week here on the Oldies Time Machine.

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11: 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I'm Susie Cruz. This half hour, Journey, Fleetwood Mac, and right now, this Grammy-nominated record, Tina Marie, Lover Girl.
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USA with Journey. I'm Susie Cruz, and we've got the best of the 80s. The song All Night Long appears in the soundtrack of the film Urban Cowboy. This is Joe Walsh.

USA with Chicago. I'm Susie Cruz with the best of the 80s. The song 1999 entered the Billboard Hot 100 four separate times in three different decades, the highest being 1982 when it reached number 12. Here's Prince.

0: USA with Foreigner. I'm Susie Cruz. We've got the best of the 80s and more on the way. Huey Lewis in the news, John Mellencamp, and George Michael.
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3: 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Ask Mr. Owl.
2: Mr. Owl, how many licks does it take to get to the Tootsie Roll Center of a Tootsie Pop?
4: 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One, two, three. 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
5: How many licks does it take to get to the Tootsie Roll Center of a Tootsie Pop? 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
2: Tootsie Roll Center of a Tootsie Pop.
4: 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One, two, three. 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
1: 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I'm Susie Cruz. This half hour, Shalimar, Rick Springfield, and right now, Survivor with Eye of the Tiger.

80s USA with the Rolling Stones. I'm Suzy Cruz with the best of the 80s. This is Sheena Easton with her first top 40 hit in the U.S., which, by the way, did not even chart in her own U.K. top 100 charts.

Rick Springfield on 80s USA. I'm Susie Cruz with the best of the 80s, and this song was used in a Michelob commercial. In fact, it was written for that commercial. It's Steve Winwood.

0: 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I'm Susie Cruz with the best of the 80s. Next half hour, Sheila E., Roxette, and Queen.
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2: 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Did you know that the ocean is 3% salt? Its salinity is estimated to be around 34 to 36 parts per thousand, whereas freshwater has a salinity of 0 parts per thousand. That's why a mouthful of water at the beach is a lot different than a mouthful of water in the pool. My friends, this has been the Walrus from Surf 97.3 FM. Have a great day.
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6: Incredible Cinderella story. This unknown comes out of nowhere to lead the pack. Bad Augusta. He's on his final hole. He's got a beautiful backswing.
7: Dad, oh, he got all of that one. 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The crowd is just on his feet here. He's a Cinderella boy. Tears in his eyes, I guess, as he lines up this last shot. He's got about 195 yards left, and looks like he's got about an 8 on it.
6: This crowd has gone deadly silent. Cinderella story, out of nowhere. A former greenskeeper now about to become the Masters champion.
7: It looks like I'm a wreck. It's in the hole! It's in the hole!
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0: Welcome to 80s USA. I'm Susie Cruz. This half hour, Don Henley, Eurythmics, Hall & Oates. Let's kick off the hour with Bon Jovi, Runaway.

80s USA with the Eurythmics. I'm Susie Cruz. We've got the best of the 80s. In 1985, Don Henley had another solo hit based on a restaurant in L.A. on Sunset Boulevard. It's called Sunset Grill.

80s USA with Fine Young Cannibals. I'm Susie Cruz, got the best of the 80s. In 1987, Janet Jackson had huge success with the song Control, and then nothing for 2 years until this song came out. This was Jackson's biggest selling single at the time. Here's Miss You Much.

0: 80s USA with Bertie Higgins. I'm Susie Cruz. Got the best of the 80s and more on the way from Aerosmith, David Bowie, Fleetwood Mac, and more.
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80s USA with Annie Lennox and Al Green. I'm Susie Cruz. This next song is named one of Rock and Roll Hall of Fame's 500 songs that shaped rock and roll. The Beastie Boys, and you gotta fight for your right to party. Kick it!

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0: Hi, folks. This is Big Bob, and welcome to the Memory Lane Show. Today, I'll take you back to those treasured moments in time when life was much simpler. So sit back, relax, reminisce, and enjoy as I play the tunes that will never die. Let's get started.
1: Let's get started, man. Say, oh, wait a minute. I don't sound like Big Bob. Well, I try anyway. It is the Memory Lane Show. Steve Jarrett here, unknown from QStarFM.com, to once again fill in for Big Bob. He is having technical issues, but I said, no problem, Brother Bob. I will be more than happy to step in. Well, I don't know if I can fill his shoes, but I can at least stand next to his shoes. And I am here to do it all over again for another great Memory Lane Show. But don't tune out, because I can do a pretty good impersonation of Brother Bob sometimes. But wait! See, how's that? That's pretty good. So yeah, I'm here. But anyway, we are here once again with the pleasure of sitting in for Big Bob on a Memory Lane Show. And we got lots to do today, and I'll hope that you hang out and be a part of it. This week on the Memory Lane Show, put one together here. And once again, I love doing this, so I thought, well, why not do another top 10? I love top 10s. Just ask anybody who knows me, and we'll get along just fine. So this week we picked the, well, I did, I don't know who this we is. I picked the year 1969. What a great year in music that was. And we have the top 10 songs according to Billboard magazine for this week in 1969. What a great year that was. And what else we got going on besides the top 10 this week in 1969? We have the regular features. We have, what do we got here? We have, what happened on this date in rock and roll history? We'll have many, many, many artists on that one. Who else we got? Also find out what, we're going to not do a number one this day in history since we're doing the top 10. Along with that, I'll have requests and dedication. A little bit later on, I'll tell you how you can all do that. If you want to request a song, be more than happy to play that for you. Hang on, there is so much more, though. We'll have comparison cover songs, the Double Decker, this week's one-hit wonder, the Vault Song, the Seeger Fix, Rate the Record, Return by Popular Demand. In fact, I found a really cool tune. Well, I don't want to sway the judges, everybody who rates the record. I want to say it's a good tune. I think it's a good tune, but you all make the final decisions. It's a hit song, non-charting hit by Tom Jones. So we'll have Rate the Record, Tom Jones, and do that a little bit later on as well. What else? Let's see. One hit wonder. Let's see. We're going to hear. Oh, yeah. Okay. We're going to do that, too. What else we got? And, of course, we'll have. We'll bundle it all up and. Internationally famous rock out for you at the end of the show. So if you folks tuned in to one of the super fantastic affiliates or in the chat room, you're all going to want to hang around for that. Oh, by the way, sadly, we did have one artist enter rock and roll heaven this week, and we'll talk about him a little bit later on. It's a little edgier rock and roll than we're used to, but it was was part of a big hit back in the 80s. So we'll play that and remember him a little bit later on. And if you're interested in interacting with the people in the chat room, it's, interesting. You might want to come on in and try out the interactive chat room. Very simple. Not a difficult of all to get there. Just head on over to the website, memorylaneshow.com/chat. That's memorylaneshow, all one word, .com/chat. And come on in. Now, if you haven't been to this chat room before, you can register your username and secure it with your very own password. If you choose to. Best yet, it doesn't cost a thing. Absolutely free. Doesn't cost a thing. And I want to give a big shout out to Zeno Radio for doing that. I don't have the notes on how you connect into that, but suffice to say, I will find out and let you know. But you can find us via Zeno Radio. You can take Memory Lane Show anywhere you want to, and you can't beat that. Okay. All that said, I want to rock this show just like Brother Bob does and take us to where we can rock this town.

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1: And this is Steve Jarrett filling in for Big Bob this week on the Memory Lane Show. I'm sure he'll be back bright early next week. Same time, same place. And by the way, a couple of cleanup messages here. Donna B. in the chat room pointed out, let me know what that Zeno radio number was. If you want to listen via telephone, Zeno radio, you can go to just dial 1-605-427-9037. That's 1-605-427-9037. And just let it pick up, and you'll be able to hear it. And take Big Bob's Memory Lane Show anywhere you want to. And thanks, Donna B., for sharing that with me. I knew I had it somewhere. I just kind of misplaced it somewhere this week. Hey, if you want any requests, I do take requests. I don't sing, per se, myself, but I will play a song that you might want to hear. It's real simple and easy to do. Just this week alone, go to email me, Steve Jarrett, J-A-R-R-O-T-T, stevejarrett@gmail.com. And that's the easiest way to request a song, and I'll be more than happy to play it for you. This week in our spotlight, I love top tens. That is my thing. So I thought 1969 was one of my favorite years for great rock music. And so I thought, why not this week in 1969? Very simple. And we're going to count down the top 10. For the week of the chart is August 23rd, 1969. And why not leading off with the song at number 10? The week before, this was number 12, moves up 2, and this is the high as the song is going to get. It's the Guess Who, Laughing.

0: Hi, everybody. This is Dave from Oldies Radio 1620 with this reminder. Don't be a dial twister or you'll get a memory lane blister.
1: Now, that can hurt, too. Secret here in for Big Bob this week on the Memory Lane Show. Why should you listen? Why not? Because, well, we play the hits that will never, ever die. Guarantee you. If you don't believe me, I got pictures. Let's see. Ooh. If you're a regular listener to the Memory Lane Show, you'll know that it is One Hit Wonder time. And this one, kind of, sort of One Hit Wonder. They did have a minor hit in, let's see, 19... I just lost it here. It was number 17. Yeah, 1970, they had Come Saturday Morning. But their biggest hit that they're remembered for, I suppose, would be this 1966 number 9 hit. By the Sandpipers, Guantanamera, One Hit Wonder.

soul. My poems are soft green. My poems are also flaming crimson. My poems are like a wounded fawn seeking refuge in the forest. The last verse says, con los pobres.

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1: All right, Brother Steve sitting in for Brother Bob this week on the Memory Lane Show. And again, if you just tuned in, I do welcome you to the program. 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We do have that interactive chat room. 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Come on in and be a part of the fun, especially when we get to the rock out and everything. All right, our feature spotlight this week on the Memory Lane Show. We're counting down the top 10 songs this week back in 1969. And we're up to the song at number 9 now. And this is one kind of interesting. Number 9, let's see, the week before it was number 14. Moves up to number 9. And it's going to go on to become a number 5 hit for the band. But it was originally released in 1967 and only peaked as high as number 62. At number 9, it's the Young Bloods.

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1: Oh, you know it. Steve Jarrett here in for Big Bob this week. Thanks for hanging out and being a part of it. We have, this date in rock and roll history, all the way back in 1956. The Five Satins make their debut on the Billboard R&B chart with a song they recorded in a New Haven, Connecticut church basement in the still of the night. Originally issued as a B-side on the Tiny Standard label, the song was re-released by Ember Records after some strong local sales. The 45 would rise to number 3 on the R&B chart and number 24 on the pop chart, selling over 1 million copies.

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1: Hey, Steve Jarrett here in for Big Bob this week on the Memory Lane Show. And if you tuned in, why, I mean, great to have you with us. And the chat room full, getting there and having a great time in there. And we're going to get to by the way, I was going to mention, that's what I meant. That's why I'm tripping over my tongue like I do every single day. You have something you want to hear. I have an email open, looking at it as we speak. Steve Jarrett, J-A-R-R-O-T-T, stevejarrett@gmail.com is the email address. Get your song ideas in. Love to have you hear what you want to hear. That's what I want to hear. Our feature spotlight this week on the Memory Lane Show, we're counting down the top 10 songs this week back in 1969. We're going to have 1969, and we're up to the song now, number 8. This one moves up from number 60. No, let me try that again. This one moves up from number 13 to number 8, and this is as high as the song is going to get now. This is one of those where I might remember it once I hear it, but the artist and title doesn't sound familiar. It's by Tony Joe White, and this is called Polka Salad Annie, number 8, 1969.

Some of y'all never been down south too much. I'm gonna tell you a little bit about this so that you understand what I'm talking about. Down there we have a plant that grows out in the woods and the fields. Looks something like a turnip green. Nearby called it poke salad. Used to know a girl lived down there and she'd go out in the evenings and pick her a mess of it. Carry it home and cook it for supper. Cause that's about all they had to eat. They did all right.

0: Well, after listening to it, I don't recognize the thing at all. I don't know.
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0: And we're playing hits that will never, ever, ever die, if we have anything to say about that. It was this day in 1964, after releasing a half dozen singles that either stalled in the upper reaches of Billboard's Hot 100 or failed to make the list at all, the Supremes scored the first hit of their 12 number one hits when Where Did Our Love Go topped the chart for the first of 2 weeks. The record made it to number three in the UK. The song was first offered to the Marvelettes, who disliked the tune and refused to record it. Boy, I'll bet you they're sorry now.

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1: Steve Jordan here, in for Brother Bob this week on the Memory Lane Show. Always a pleasure to be sitting here and doing this thing for Big Bob. You know, he works really, really hard and puts his show together and been on for many, many years now. And if I had my way about it, he'd win a Marconi Award for this program. It's really informative. Got a fun group that gets together every week and really, really fun, and I'm just a pleasure to be a part of it here. Let's see, the theme song that, or the feature theme today was going to be songs that hit the charts multiple times, two or more times. Now, I'm sure, I don't know if Brother Bob did that before. It sounds like he did, but at any rate, I canceled that because when I was finding, song facts wasn't exactly accurate, and I couldn't find a whole lot on some of them, so I scrapped that and did the top 10. But one of them that did do magnificently well was this one that was released in 1962. And it did okay back then, but it came back in 1986 thanks very much to the movie Dirty Dancing. The Contours. You remember this one.
2: You broke my heart because I couldn't dance. You didn't even want me around. And now I'm back to let you know I can really shake them down.

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1: All right, let's get to a request here. Thanks to Donna B. emailed this and wants to hear this one from Buddy Holly. All right, Donna. I lost my place here. All right, Donna. Big Bob could do that so easy. He says, you asked for it, and you got it. All of my

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2: This is Jared here, filling in for Big Bob this week on the Memory Lane Show. Our feature spotlight this week, we're counting down the top 10 songs from this week back in 1969. And let's go ahead and squeeze one in here before the top of the hour. We have this next one moves up, 1969, moves up 8 big spots to number 7 on its way to becoming a number 2 hit for Creedence Clearwater Revival, Green River. Turn to talk. Oh, boy.

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1: Absolutely. Steve Jarrett here in for Big Bob this week. Hey, don't touch those players. Why? I'll tell you why. Because if you do, you're going to miss out on everything. We still have a lot more of the Memory Lane Show coming right at you. Still to come, the double-decker, Seeger Fix, comparison cover song, the vault song, Rate the Record, which is an interesting hit by great Tom Jones. And we'll also have a lot more of what happened.
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3: Right whales are ab-breathing mammals, and they're huge leviathans. There's nothing quite like them. They're fat, they're ponderous, they're bizarre animals. And, you know, they sort of behave like cows, and yet there is a piece to them that makes one wonder what else is going on. Many times I've been in a boat working with a right whale, and I felt that they have communicated very clearly to me what their feelings are. North Atlantic right whales are about 12 feet when they're born, and they grow up to 45, 50 feet, and they can weigh up to 65 tons or thereabouts. There are approximately 350 North Atlantic right whales remaining. Their reproductive success is quite good at the moment, although it could be better. The future of the North Atlantic right whale hangs in the balance. We know enough to say what we have to do. We have to reduce ship strikes, and we have to reduce fishing gear entanglement. The question is, do we have the will to do it? And it all really comes down to economics. Is the market today willing to accept the cost of preserving such endangered charismatic species as an Atlantic right whale? Ultimately, it comes down to legislative priority and pressure upon the state and federal legislature to recognize the unique opportunity our generation have to make the difference between success and failure of saving the species versus the corporate and the industrial goals of profitable fisheries and profitable shipping industries. Those are the balances we need to strike, and if the politicians understand that people care about biodiversity, then potentially, you know, the right things will happen.
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17: Okay, folks, don't touch them players because we still have more of the show coming at you. More sing-along songs. I hope you're enjoying it on your end. More of Memory Lane's On This Date in Rock and Roll History. This hour will feature Rate the Record, and we're going to go back to, I think it's about 19, where the heck is it? It's back in the early 60s, Orlans is the group. I'm not going to tell you anything about the song. That'll be this week's Rate the Record. We'll also have comparison covers coming up. You'll learn what the number one song was on back in 1975, a double-decker vault song. And then, of course, we have the Seeger Fix that'll morph right into the internationally famous Rock Out. So all this is coming up shortly. Now, here's what you could do while you're listening to these tunes that'll never die. You can head on, open up another browser tab, and head on over to the main website, memorylaneshow.com. That's it. And you will see on that page all the fantastic affiliates of Memory Lane, all sporting a logo of theirs. You click on their logo. You visit their website, you check out their programming schedule, and if you see something, you bookmark it for yourself, and then you can revisit that site later and check out that program. Now, you've been at that site twice already if you're following the instructions. At one of those times, please leave them a contact email and tell them to keep up the great job. You know, these are very hardworking, sincere, and dedicated, and they are dedicated folks. And I, for one, appreciate the opportunity to give them an attaboy and attagirl every chance I get. And so you can, you, by just submitting them an email. Speaking of attaboys, how about Zeno Radio? They make it possible for you to be able to tune into the live Memory Lane show by dialing with your favorite mobile device, 605-472-9037. That's 605-472-9037. And it makes you possible for you to not have to sit maybe in an uncomfortable chair. You can go ahead and get in your favorite Lazy Boy chair. Hey, some people even go back to bed and listen to Memory Lane that way. But they never invite me, especially the good-looking ones. And now for the comparison cover segment part of the show, as suggested by my good friend Dave in Southern California. Hey, Audrey, can you help us out?
18: I will now prepare systems for comparison. Double-decker covers. The same song will be sung by different artists. Take it away, Bob.

Well, ladies and gentlemen, boys and girls of all ages, after doing the show for 13 or maybe 14 years, this is the first time this ever happened. I cannot find the other tune. Unbelievable. I normally check these things out, but I apologize. I don't have the other version of this song that I wanted to play. So we're going to have to just move. I don't believe this. Had to just move on to the next subject, I guess. Jeez, oh man, Bob. I have to double check everything. That's Snoopy. I don't know what happens sometimes. Let's get to back to the sing-alongs anyway. We know we got that one set up. As we continue with the sing-alongs, back in the 60s, we traveled to Motown for our next tune. In January of 1965, this Temptation song became a milestone for the guys from Detroit, since it would be their first song to hit the top position on the Billboard's Hot 100 chart.

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1: Okay, never fear, Big Bob is here. I finally found the song. Anyway, if you still remember the first song by Little Willie John, here is the comparison cover.

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1: I don't believe Wayne from Morton, Manitoba. I appreciate you, brother, trying to make me feel good. That is the first time that's ever happened where I couldn't find a song. Anyway, this week's, how would you say it was, separated comparison covers of the song Very Thought of You. Now, if you remember what the first one sounded like, they were very, very different. But they were both charted hits. The first version was performed by Little Willie John back in 1961. It would peak at number 100. It would peak at number 61 on the Hot 100. The second version would be a 1964 number 26 hit for none other than Rick Nelson. Now, by the way, both songs were covers of their own of the 1934 number one Ray Noble hit. How about that? Wow, that was a long segment. On this date in rock and roll history, back in 1962, the Everly Brothers recorded this track, which would make it number six on the U.S., becoming their 24th top 40 hit. The song also reached number six in the U.K.

0: Everly Brothers, Crying in the Rain.
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0: Hey, I'm going to sure try, Michael. I'm going to sure try. If we can only find a song to play. Anyway, got a request sent in by Chris out in Brewer, Maine. He's an avid listener, longtime listener of the Memory Lane Show. Either listens to the replay or the encore, as they call them, or the live version. Anyway, he wants to hear this 1966 tune by the Beach Boys, and I would consider this a sing-along tune. The words are pretty simple, so get your little sip of water. Hang on. Let me get my sip of water here. Okay, ready to sing? Here we go. Bye-bye.

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1: Yeah, something tells me that won't be the last Beach Boys tune you hear today. Anyway, folks, the date is November 14th, the year 1975. Exactly 45 years ago today, Sir Elton John had this oldie but goodie at the top of the charts.

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1: Okay, Donna Crockett, Texas, requested another great sing-along tune by the Beach Boys. This won't be the last one either. I got a funny feeling. I got one coming up in the third hour. Okay, get ready. Gargle.

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1: Yeah, Paul knows. He knows all about that music. Anyway, here's a tune everyone can sing along to as I continue to feature favorite karaoke songs of the 60s. In June of 1964, The Drift.
0: He features the music that'll never die.
1: Yeah, Paul knows. He knows all about that music. Anyway, here's a tune everyone can sing along to as I continue to feature favorite karaoke songs of the 60s. In June of 1964, The Drifters had diss track

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0: Go back in time. That's what we do here. Oh, we try anyway. Going back in time, back in 1964 on this date in rock and roll history, the Drifters, whose song we just featured a couple songs ago, well, they enjoyed their last U.S. top 20 hit when this track reached number 18.

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1: True variety. Hey, it's Sing Along Saturday as I feature some great karaoke songs from the 60s. For our next tune, we turn to the Foundations. In January of 1969, the England-formed group would have this track make its debut on the Hot 100. The tune would later be the group's only top 10 hit when it would peak at number 3.

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2: 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Or if you have a Twitter account, you can tweet me at memory_lane. And after the top of the hour, I'll give you the results to determine if this song should have been a hit or not. This week's Rate the Record comes from the Orlans, who are known for hits like The Wah Wah Tussie, Don't Hang Up, and South Street, just to name a few. But after digging real deep, I found a tune they released in 1961 that did not chart for the group from Philadelphia, Pennsylvania. Hey folks, maybe together we can figure out why this tune did not chart. Here's I'll Be True by the Orlans.
4: Soldier boy, this is parting time. Darling, you must go.

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1: Okay, the tune you just heard is this week's Rake the Record by the Orlans, I'll Be True. Get your votes in. 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And then we're going to share the results with the entire universe. Orlans, I'll Be True. Hey, let's go back and get a tune by Mr. Glenn Campbell.

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0: Okay, I hope everyone is enjoying today's sing-along and having some fun with it. We're picking out some karaoke songs from the 60s. And I hope you're singing along, too. That's what it's all about, to these fantastic artists. And speaking of the fantastic artists, we turn to Old Blue Eyes for our next song. Back in May of 1966, Frank Sinatra had this track enter the Hot 100. The tune would reach the top spot and later be his first gold record.

0: Union Gap, Woman, Woman. Could have sang along to that one, too. Hey, listen. Oh, hey, don't touch them players because we still have more of the show coming at you. More of our theme today of playing sing-along songs, you know, karaoke-type songs. More of Memory Lanes on this date in rock and roll history. Some more information. This hour we'll have the results for this week's Rate the Record, which featured a tune by the...
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2: 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Each Empire State Building would be 1,250 feet tall. 30, that's really, really, really deep, you guys. Unbelievable. The ocean is awesome. 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
8: 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This is Yacht Rock Radio. I'm your captain. They call me Captain Adam. In fact, that's my given name. It's on my birth certificate. And I couldn't be happier that you've decided to climb aboard and yacht rock with us. We're going to smooth sail deep into the blue waters of Yacht Rock with Christopher Cross, Player, Kool & the Gang, Ambrosia, and more all coming up. Plus, Michael McDonald in the news. And we'll tell you why later in the show. But first, one of the smoothest tracks of all time from George Benson. Turn Your Love Around on Yacht Rock Radio and YachtRockRadio.com. 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

I'll tell you what, that's one of my top five favorite Yacht Rock songs. Kenny Loggins, it was Whenever I Call You Friend. And speaking of a top five, we have a feature on this show called The Five Fave. It's your chance to get your five favorite Yacht Rock songs of all time played on Yacht Rock Radio. All you have to do is get me your list. 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And this week's winner, Dawn Robertson, takes over the airwaves with her five fave, A Little Down River.

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1: Yeah, it's too easy. He's a smart, big fish. He's got under the boat.

Steely Dan, so smooth on Yacht Rock Radio. Classic yacht that softly rocks. Captain Adam with you, and we do have a birthday girl coming up later in the show. She just turned 76 years old last week. Plus that Michael McDonald story. He was involved with a very cool project this past week, and we'll tell you about it. We'll even play a piece of it coming up around the corner on Yacht Rock Radio. But first, let's go deep into the blue waters of Yacht Rock with Amy Holland. She won a Grammy Award for Best New Artist in 1981 because of this song, How Do I Survive? And by the way, she's been married for almost 40 years to Michael McDonald.

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Carly Simon, You Belong to Me. That song was co-written by both Carly Simon and Michael McDonald. And we've got some Doobie Brothers coming up shortly with a Michael McDonald update. He was in the news this week, something very cool. You'll want to hear it. And it's on the way. But first, the crown prince of Yacht Rock, Mr. Christopher Cross. He posted this week on social media how much stronger he feels since having the coronavirus a few months ago. And you can follow his progress on his Instagram and Twitter at It's Mr. Cross.

Yacht Rock Radio. Okay, this week, Dave Mason, who was an original member of the band Traffic. He's got some solo hits we play right here on Yacht Rock Radio, like We Just Disagree. Well, Dave Mason put together an all-star virtual video cover of Traffic's song, Feeling All Right. It's got Mick Fleetwood, Sammy Hagar, Michael McDonald, and a few other members of the Doobie Brothers. And here's a piece of that video with Michael McDonald's vocals, Feeling All Right. Hey!

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If you'd like to check it out and see Michael McDonald and other members of the Doobie Brothers performing with Dave Mason, Mick Fleetwood, Sammy Hagar, and more. And now the Doobs with Minute by Minute, one of the smoothest songs of all time on Yacht Rock Radio.

Herbie Baby, Herb Alpert with Rise on Yacht Rock Radio. All right, stay with us. We've got a birthday girl coming up. We love the ladies of Yacht Rock, and we'll hear from one that just turned 76 years old this past week. 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And enjoy this certified Yacht Rock track from Bill LeBounty, whose music credits include co-writing Hot Rod Hearts, made famous by Robbie Dupree. This one's called Dream On from Bill LeBounty on Yacht Rock Radio.

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Such a great time of year for this great music from the late 70s and early 80s. We call it Yacht Rock. We're so glad you're on board to celebrate with us. My name is Captain Adam, and we welcome you aboard the Yacht That Rocks. So sit back and relax and enjoy Steely Dan as we launch off the docks with Michael McDonald on backing vocals. 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

What a great 50-year career Kenny Loggins has had, and it wouldn't be complete without a documentary. And they're working on it now. It's called Convictions of the Heart. You can learn about the Kenny Loggins documentary on his website right now, kennyloggins.com.

Great Al Stewart with a little time travel for us on Yacht Rock Radio. My name is Captain Adam, and every week we feature somebody's five favorite songs of all time. We call it the Five Fave, and this week our winner is Zach Needler. Zach posted his five favorites on our Facebook page. 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And I can tell you Zach's five fave have two songs on it that we don't usually play that often. They are what we call Yacht Rock Adjacent. And that's coming up later in the show, along with Olivia Newton-John around the corner, plus some Ambrosia on the way. Stay with us. This is Yacht Rock Radio. But first, let's go deep into the blue waters of Yacht Rock with Pages, a song that was re-recorded by Kenny Loggins with Michael Jackson on backing vocals. But we're going to play the Pages version of it right now. You know the frontman, Richard Page. He went on to be the lead singer of Mr. Mister. Well, here he is in his yachtier days. Who's Right, Who's Wrong? From Pages on Yacht Rock Radio.

Doobies on Yacht Rock Radio. Captain Adam with you. So glad you're here to enjoy the Yacht Rock lifestyle with John Oates and his love of horses. He just performed at a horse fundraiser in California for Therapeutic Horses of Saratoga, where they take former racehorses and transition them into service animals and animals to teach disabled children how to ride horses. Well done, John Oates.

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1: The Midnight Special's top song of the week is called The Biggest Part of Me. And here to sing a new extended arrangement of the song, your hosts, Ambrosia.

Phil Withers, hoping you're having a lovely day this October. Halloween right around the corner. And if you're searching for that perfect costume, a great idea would be to go as a yacht captain. Get a captain's hat. And not only will you have a great costume, but you'll always be ready for the Yacht Rock lifestyle. I'm Captain Adam. Information coming up about a member of Toto who just got inducted into a musical hall of fame. We'll tell you about it soon on Yacht Rock Radio. Stay with us, because right now it's time for the Yacht Rock Song of the Week. This song is not yacht. Some confuse it with Yacht Rock. It may appear on your Yacht Rock playlist, but we're here to tell you it is not Yacht Rock. This leans more 80s pop, classic rock, classic hits from Don Henley, Sunset Grill. It is not Yacht Rock, but it's on Yacht Rock Radio. Let's go.

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1: Hey everybody, it's the Walrus here from Surf 97.3 FM with another really cool ocean fun fact. Did you know that hippos, deer, and cows are more deadly than sharks? That's right. There are plenty of animals that are far more dangerous than sharks. While sharks kill an average of less than one person a year in the U.S. and less than six worldwide, the stats are much scarier for creatures such as hippos, which kill a reported 2,900 people annually. Deer, which are responsible for the death of an average of 130 people per year, usually, unfortunately, to car collisions, and cows, which can kill 22 people a year. Imagine that. A cow is more deadly than a shark. Let that sink in. My friends, this is the Walrus from Surf 97.3 FM. Have a great day.
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7: Welcome to 70s USA. I'm Susie Cruz, playing the best of the 70s, and every hour we've got a special theme. This time around, we're spotlighting songs that went to number one in 1972. Neil Diamond went to number one for 1 week on the pop charts and 7 weeks on the adult contemporary charts.

70s USA with Supertramp. I'm Susie Cruz with the very best of the 70s. This song's been covered by Paul Young, Leo Sayer, Smokey Robinson, and of course this is the original by the Shylights, but all the versions included a harmonica part. This is Oh Girl.

70s USA with Led Zeppelin. I'm Susie Cruz playing the best of the 70s. And our theme this hour, songs that went to number one in 1972. And that's what Gilbert O'Sullivan did for 4 weeks. Then Brandy, You're a Fine Girl took over the number one spot. But Alone Again came back for 2 more weeks at number one.

0: 70s USA with Barry Manilow. It's a Miracle from 1975. Went to number 12 on the pop charts and number 1 on the adult contemporary charts. On the way, I've got more of my theme, number 1 songs from 1972 with Al Green, Neil Young, and the Staple Singers.
1: 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Good time.

0: I'm Captain Kirk with your local Flagler County calendar. Tomorrow, it's called Conversations in Democracy. It's an open, free-willing discussion on topics here in our community and around Florida. It's going to be held from noon to 1 p.m. at the Pine Lace Golf Club, Clubhouse, Pub, and Grill Room. No purchase necessary. Located 400 Pine Lakes Parkway in Palm Coast. And tomorrow, several big red buses will be in town if you'd like to donate blood. One will be at the Flagler County Government Center, located 1769 East Moody Boulevard in Bunnell. That'll be from 10 a.m. to 3. A second bus will be at Coles of Palm Coast, 665 Palm Coast Parkway, from 9 a.m. to 5 p.m. And another bus will be at the Flagler County Public Library, 2500 Palm Coast Parkway in Palm Coast, from 11 a.m. to 2 p.m. You missed the buses, like to book an appointment? Here's our website, oneblood.org/donate. I'm Captain Kirk for 97.3 FM Local Calendar. 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
1: Tuesday forecast, partly cloudy, spotty showers, some may be heavy, high 79. North winds 10 to 15 knots, seas 2 to 3, moderate chop. On the river, your high tide about 5 p.m., water temp at the pier 77 degrees. Cloudy this evening, low 70. Wednesday, partly cloudy, afternoon rain, high of 80. Thursday, partly sunny, high of 85. 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
2: 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I'm Susie Cruz with the best of the 80s. On the way, Don Henley, Earth, Wind, and Fire. Right now, the Greg Kinn Band, The Breakup Song.

80s USA with Gloria Estefan and the Miami Sound Machine. I'm Susie Cruz with the best of the 80s. This is Don Henley with Bruce Hornsby on piano, The Last Worthless Evening.

80s USA with Culture Club. I'm Susie Cruz. We've got the best of the 80s. In 1983, this was number 6 adult contemporary and number 18 pop. Eric Clapton, I've Got a Rock and Roll Heart.

0: Mornings USA with Tom Petty and the Heartbreakers. I'm Susie Cruz. On the way, Donny Iris, Billy Joel, and Hall & Oates.
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3: Tom Gillen, the recreational director for Flagler Beach, wishes to tell you about rip currents. What is a rip current? A rip current occurs when the water from waves washes back and funnels through a deeper area in the water. 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As the sand on the bottom of the shoreline is constantly moving and shifting, rip currents are constantly disappearing and popping up in different locations. 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Generally, the bigger the waves, the greater the chance of a rip current. 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Before swimming at the beach, it is always a good idea to check with a lifeguard on duty. Our advice to inexperienced swimmers is this: when in doubt, don't go out. This message from Tom Gillen, recreational director for the city of Flagler Beach and Surf 97.3 FM.
4: 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AccuTemp is celebrating their 20th year anniversary serving the Flagler and Ormond Beach communities. AccuTemp is having a contest to honor and thank teachers and first responders. The contest is going on now through the end of September, and they are looking for the oldest running residential HVAC system in Flagler and Ormond Beach, owned by a teacher or first responder. The winner will receive a new heat pump system installed with permits included. The top five qualifiers will receive a prize as well. Get details, more information, and enter a teacher or first responder with an older HVAC system on their website, AccuTemp.pro. That's AccuTemp with two C's, .pro. 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The date of the HVAC system can be found on a sticker on the system. You can also meet the owner, Chuck Wyant, and the AccuTemp team at Flagler Beach's First Friday. 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
0: It's Tuesday. My beautiful bride is right here at my side. Hello, Heidi.
1: Hello, John.
0: I am so excited to talk to your papa.
1: Yeah, me too.
0: It is just so much fun. Every time we have her dad come in, we chat with him about the silliest things.
1: He makes me smile.
0: He does. He makes me smile as well. And I like that he's going to be here. Again, it's fun to talk to him on the phone, but it's just so much more fun when he's here. And I'm going to let you guys in on a little secret. We don't put him on live because we've had people who've come in there like, you know, about the time
1: Charlie's still here.
0: They're looking for Charlie. Where's Charlie? I want to meet Charlie. I'm like, oh, do you think I would put him on live? Do you hear how many times I have to bleep the man? I would never put him on live. So he's already recorded. But anyway, I'm excited to chat with him coming up. Thank you for listening to the John and Heidi Show. Where?

0: 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Time now for today's reason to party. And with that, I have my beautiful bride, Heidi Small. What do we have today, Heidi?
1: Today is Hospital Day.
0: It is. That's cool.
1: And we should always celebrate our first responders because, man, do they have tough jobs.
0: Oh, they do indeed.
1: And the people on the front lines there, my goodness, they work hard. And I have a list of creative medical-themed cocktails that were really fun names. So I sent all of those over to you. And if you want to celebrate with some people that you love in the medical field, this would be a good way to do it.
0: There you go. I've got a link to those drinks in the show notes for today at johnandheidishow.com.
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1: Those other presets are totally unnecessary. Now, surveys and studies and such. A new survey says messy homes are quietly eating away at our free time. There were about 2,000 adults in this study. People reported missing out about two fun events in the past 3 months, avoiding hosting guests twice, and they're having two household arguments all because of clutter. 64% said they cannot truly relax until everything is tidy.
2: I agree.
1: Yeah, I am married to one of those.
2: I cannot stand clutter at
1: tidy,
2: all.
1: Heidi, right over here. 69% describe cleaning as a never-ending task. On the average, most people lose about 6 hours a week due to household chores. Laundry, mopping, leaving many people exhausted on a short downtime because they don't get as much time to do the things they want to do. 7 in 10 said that adulthood is less fun than they thought it was going to be.
2: You think?
1: 4 hours of personal time every day is all they get. Here are some additional stats from the survey. 18% of the average person's year is spent on free time. 15% struggle to find any extra time for the life that they imagined. 49% need 30-plus minutes to mentally prepare just to get up and mop. They have to think about it for a half hour first, and they're like, okay, I'm going to go do this now. All right. I don't relate to any of this. Heidi is tidy. I don't ever get to clean. I walk in, I'm like, where'd you put all my stuff?
2: I'm not so much clean as I am tidy.
1: She's very tidy.
2: I don't worry about the floors and all that stuff, but everything looks clean
1: it does.
2: Because it's put away.
1: There you go. Surveys and studies and such on the John and Heidi Show.

0: This is Chuck Matthews on Greatest Hits USA. And coming up this weekend, we're going to answer the following questions. What singer got his name from a TV show? Who left his wallet in a taxi? And who had the number one record this week in 1976? Find out. Turn it up this weekend right here.
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1: 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It's a 16-minute video, and it's their first acting project together, featuring playful nods at their real-life relationship. It's called The Last True Cold One. So, yeah, I have a link to it if you want to see it. It's in the show notes for today at johnandheidishow.com. And the world is falling apart in the first look at The Big Bang Theory. Everybody's just falling all over themselves. The spinoff series, Stewart Fails to Save the Universe, is what it's called.
2: Okay? Oh, fun.
1: Several cast members are on board. Stewart Fails to Save the Universe centers on Sussman as a comic book store owner. Stuart Bloom was often featured on The Big Bang Theory. And his pals Leonard and Sheldon would visit his shop. Anyway, some people are there, some people are not. But it's going to begin streaming in July on HBO Max. I've got the trailer in the show notes for today at johnandheidishow.com.
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Day in Music, where we look at musical events from the past 50 years. On this day, May the 12th, 1967, Pink Floyd appeared at the Queen Elizabeth Hall in London, giving a special concert, Games for May, space age relaxation for the climate of spring. This was reportedly the first show to include loudspeakers placed at the back of the hall to give a sound in the round, a quadraphonic effect. The sound system developed by EMI technicians was stolen after the show and not recovered for some years. In 1968, Brian Jones made his final live appearance with the Rolling Stones when they appeared at the New Musical Express Poll Winners concert at the Empire Pool, Wembley, England. Jones drowned while under the influence of drugs and alcohol after taking a midnight swim in his pool on 3rd of July 1969, aged 27. In 1971, Rolling Stone Mick Jagger married Bianca at Saint-Tropez Town Hall. The guest list included other members of the Rolling Stones, plus Paul McCartney, Ringo Starr, Eric Clapton and Stephen Stills. The couple separated in 1977. In 1977, after being dropped by both EMI and A&M Records in less than 6 months, Virgin Records announced that they had signed the Sex Pistols. And in 2001, Travis played a gig at singer Fran Healy's local primary school at Weston Parch, Crouch End in London. The 150-strong crowd paid a £1 entry fee to the Summer Fete to see the band. And happy birthday today to Burt Bacharach, born on this day in 1928. With Hal David, the US songwriter, pianist and arranger, wrote many classic songs, including Close to You, 24 Hours from Tulsa, Make It Easy on Yourself, Magic Moments and I Say a Little Prayer. Bacharach won 2 Oscars for the film score Butch Cassidy and the Sundance Kid for Raindrops Keep Falling on My Head. More from This Day in Music at thisdayinmusic.com.

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0: 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Time now for your scoop of the day. You can still get your hands on four seats together for the World Cup final, but it's going to cost more than a luxury mansion. So I don't know
1: Good Lord.
0: I don't know when this was posted, because I don't know if this is even, it might already be done. Anyway, a set of tickets behind the goal at New Jersey's MetLife Stadium is listed at $2.3 million per ticket, totaling over $9 million.
1: No,
0: all the nearby
1: you.
0: Seats, by the way, are only 16,000 to 24,000. The seats are up for sale on the FIFA Marketplace, an official platform where people can resell their tickets. FIFA does not control prices on this portal, but they still pocket 15% of the cut from both sides. The cheapest resale price of the standard ticket for the finals is just under $11,000 on the Marketplace. So I am not a sports person, so I have no idea when this is, but I just clicked on here to see, because not that I plan to buy tickets. This was published in September of last year. So it looks like this is coming up in June. So I don't know if...
1: I can't imagine those are going to sell, but you never know.
0: Well, and the tickets around them are like in the thousands, 16 to 24,000, but these are 9 million. These must be some really, really, really good seats. All right. I've got a link if you're interested in that. I bet you're really interested. It's in the show notes for today at johnandheidishow.com.

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6: Well, hello, Charlie. How are you doing?
10: I'm doing great. Thank you very much.
6: We're excited to have you in the studio. And you got to meet a listener when you were walking in today.
10: Yes.
6: And he said that this is his favorite thing, Tuesdays with Charlie. And
7: Charlie, we hear that a lot, which Charlie, is a little insulting, yes, quite frankly.
6: I'm standing right here. Well, he said he also loves news to me, which is Heidi's thing. I'm over there. I'm like, what about me? What am I? He's like, yeah, you push some buttons really well. So
10: I tell you, we don't need him.
6: I know. You just need me up in the corner.
10: We can do this without him.
6: And this is all new stuff today, you said.
10: Well, yes.
6: Did you write this or did Grandma Sandy write this?
10: This is my secretary.
6: Did she write this? I say, that handwriting looks way too good to be yours. Well, what do you have for me, Charlie?
10: She does that in the nude, too. So.
6: Does she? Well, yeah. She's my mother-in-law. Don't tell me that kind of thing. All right. What do you got for me?
10: Well, let's see here. You ever been to Australia?
6: I have not.
7: No, I would love to, though.
10: Aussie.
6: Aussie, yeah.
10: Do you like the moon?
7: Yes.
6: The moon, yeah.
7: It's all right. I've
10: Did
7: heard
10: you
7: good
10: know
7: things.
10: That Australia is wider than the moon?
6: Is it really? Okay,
7: oh.
6: Nice. And then, I was wondering what the connection was here.
10: Well, one's up there and one's down there. And that's just because them guys just got back from the moon, around the moon or something.
6: Yeah, yeah. There were some folks. Yeah. They were doing something at the moon.
10: Okay.
6: I watch the news once in a while.
10: You ever watch The Wizard of Oz?
6: I have.
7: Super creepy. I never liked
6: Heidi's
7: that
6: not
7: movie.
6: A fan. I've always liked it.
10: I have not seen one thing of it.
6: Ugh. You've never watched The Wizard of Oz?
10: Never.
7: You'd
10: so
7: like
10: that,
7: the Jones?
6: That's been around even longer than you have, Charlie. It's from the 1930s.
10: Ooh, almost. Almost.
6: 1939. It's 10 years older than you are.
10: And Fluff, you can't say
7: little people. You like the little people.
10: I like you.
6: Thank you both.
10: Well, anyway, speaking of the Wizard of Oz,
6: yeah.
10: Did you know that the Cowardly Lion's costume in the 1939 Wizard of Oz was made from actual lion skins and fur?
6: No, I did not.
7: I have no idea.
10: And weighed roughly 60 pounds.
6: Holy cow.
7: That is heavy.
6: Yeah, that's wild.
10: He kind of talked funny, didn't he?
6: Yeah, he was cowardly.
7: He was always scared.
6: Yeah.
10: Nervous.
7: Yeah.
10: Nervous.
6: Something like that.
7: A little nervous.
10: I'm nervous.
6: He was cowardly, not nervous. The nervous lion would be a different lion.
10: Hey, you like oranges?
6: I do.
7: Yeah.
10: Did you know that an orange tree can have over 60,000 flowers?
7: Mm. Ooh.
10: But less than 1% will turn into fruit.
6: Oh, wow. That's pretty wild.
7: Huh.
10: I don't like oranges.
6: You don't?
10: No, I don't like orange juice either.
6: Oh, well, there you go.
7: What are you, a communist?
10: You can't even put enough vodka in it to make it taste good. You like cocoa?
6: Yeah.
7: Yes.
10: You put marshmallows in your cocoa?
6: Sometimes.
7: Sometimes, yeah.
10: Did you know that marshmallows are about 50% air?
6: Oh, wow.
7: Mm, and the rest sugar?
10: Hey, you know, this is going too fast today.
6: It is going pretty fast.
10: Okay, then the 1967 Outer Space Treaty prohibits any nation from trying to own the moon.
6: No kidding. Well, there you go.
7: Well.
10: Why would you want to own the moon?
6: I don't know.
7: Yeah, what do
10: Can't
7: you do,
10: do nothing there.
6: You could. Yeah, just imagine if, like, somebody from, like, Nike
7: would cover it with advertising.
6: They put a giant Nike swoosh
7: on there.
6: Then at night
7: when it lights up, you can see the brand.
6: Yeah. I mean, or like a giant Pepsi logo. I mean, if you look up in the sky and there was a giant advertisement on the moon, that's what I would do. If I owned the moon, I would sell some space.
7: I wouldn't. I would put a Batman signal on it.
6: He'd be so confused. He'd be like, what do you guys need now? It's like, oh, foiled again. It's just the moon.
10: Hey, we can't plug Pepsi.
6: Okay. I'm sorry.
10: That's discrimination.
6: Yeah, well, I was just using them as an example, Charles.
10: Besides that, Coke's better.
6: There you go.
7: I agree.
10: So get even with you.
6: There you go.
10: You know, that's all I got.
6: Oh, that's all you have? You know, usually at this time, I would have a question ready for you. Guess what, Charlie?
10: You don't. Get with the program.
6: I will. So if you put a tiny amount of liquor on a scorpion, what will this scorpion do?
7: Break dance.
6: What do you think, Charlie?
10: Thank you.
6: It'll thank you?
10: Yeah.
6: No, it'll sting itself to death.
7: Oh, well, that's not nice.
6: Yeah.
7: I bet it looks a lot like breakdancing.
6: It probably does look like breakdancing. Yeah, Heidi taught our fish how to breakdance when we had one. So.
7: They only did it once.
6: Well, Charlie, thank you for coming in. I feel as though I was very unprepared today.
10: Well,
6: I promise I'll be better next week. How's that sound?
10: Let's just say it was an experience.
6: It was indeed. Thanks for coming in, Charlie.
7: Bye, Daddy.
10: Bye, Fluff. Bye, John.
6: Bye-bye. My father-in-law right there. We talk to him every Tuesday just because we can. It's a little thing we like to call Tuesdays with Charlie.

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0: Time now for the movie quote of the day. I think you might get this, even though it's from 1969. It's a pretty famous quote. I'm walking here. You know who said it, or do you know what movie it's from?
1: It was...
0: Your dad likes this movie. Because I remember when he said something about it, I was like, I would not have guessed you liked that movie. All right. It was Midnight Cowboy.
1: Okay.
0: Rats Rizzo, played by Dustin Hoffman. I'm walking here.
1: All right. That's not what I was thinking of.
0: No. What were you thinking of?
1: I don't know what I was thinking of.
0: Some other movie where somebody says,
1: I am walking here. Yeah. For some reason, I was picturing Joe Pesci, but I don't know why.
0: No, it was not him. Yeah. And I don't think he was acting in 1969, never know. Maybe he was. All right, that is your movie quote of the day on The John and Heidi Show.
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0: Time now for News to Me as we head to the News to Me news desk with Heidi Small.
1: In 1905, James Blackstone bowled a near-perfect 299.5 game. Why not 300?
0: 0.5?
1: Yeah. A pin broke in half during the last frame, and the bottom half stayed put.
0: Oh, my goodness.
1: That's a technicality.
0: Yeah.
1: I think that's bull. They should have given him that. That's crazy.
0: I call that a 300 in my book.
1: Absolutely.
0: You ever bowl a 300?
1: No.
0: I bowled a 300, but only once, and it was my series score. So it's not nearly as impressive.
1: Even that would be a good day for me.
0: Three games to get the 300.
1: And octopuses and squid do not have blind spots.
0: No kidding. They can see everywhere.
1: They can see everywhere.
0: Well, that's pretty wild.
1: Which is crazy.
0: That is very crazy.
1: And that's news to me.
0: That is also news to me.

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1: May 12th, 1949. The Soviet Union announces an end to its blockade of Berlin, one of the first major crises of the Cold War. A reporter from the U.S. Armed Forces Radio Network is on the scene in the then-divided German city.
2: The first vehicles are going through. Seem rather happy about the whole thing.
1: 1932. In New Jersey, the body of the kidnapped son of Charles Lindbergh is found in a wooded area, miles from the aviator's home. Bruno Richard Hauptmann is later tried and executed for abducting and murdering the infant. 1907.
3: She's 23 years old, and the way she is just exactly the way we brought her up to be.
1: Actress Katharine Hepburn is born in Hartford, Connecticut. Among her movie roles, The African Queen, Guess Who's Coming to Dinner, The Lion in Winter, and On Golden Pond. 1937.
4: Everything I ever was, I still am, and I live in sort of an adolescent envelope anyway.
1: Comedian George Carlin is born in New York City. 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And 1928.
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1: Composer Burt Bacharach is born in Kansas City, Missouri. Among his melodies, Walk On By, I Say a Little Prayer, and Raindrops Keep Falling on My Head. Today in history, May 12th. 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
6: 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Fun fact for you, Heidi.
7: What's that, John?
6: Scientists believe that an octopus is just as smart as a dog.
7: I was just talking about octopus.
6: I thought that was kind of wild. Fun fact for you, Heidi.
7: What's that, John?
6: The word noon originally meant a completely different time. You know what time noon used to be?
7: I do not.
6: 3 p.m.
7: Oh.
6: So not 12 p.m., which for me, I always thought it was 12 a.m., but 12 a.m. is midnight. 12 p.m. is noon. But wouldn't you think 11 a.m. should be followed?
7: You're putting way too much thought
6: into
7: this.
6: But I'm just saying, 11 p.m. you'd think would be followed by 12 p.m. But no, 11 p.m. is followed by 12 a.m. And I'm like, okay, my mind is melting. Fun fact for you, Heidi.
7: What's that, John?
6: Pilgrims refused to eat lobsters because they thought they were giant insects.
7: Yeah.
6: Fun fact for you, Heidi.
7: What's that, John?
6: Blue-eyed people tend to have higher alcohol tolerances than those with darker colored eyes. Why are you smiling over there, Heidi? What color are your eyes?
7: They're blue.
6: Oh, imagine that. All right, we'll do one more fun fact for you.

0: Heidi.
1: What's that, John?
0: The first artificial Christmas trees were produced by a toilet brush manufacturer, and they use the same bristles. They just dyed them green.
1: Oh, that's fun.
0: That is
1: very interesting. That's a fun fact. I like that.
0: That is several fun facts. Now you know. 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

0: 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This is Ken Landau, host of the Sunday morning session of Rock and Roll each Sunday morning from 9 till noon. Here on the Mighty Surf, right now you're doing with John and Heidi. 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
1: Time now for the question of the day. 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What is it?
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1: No. They don't believe their man when their man says, I'm sick. They're like, no, you're not.
2: You're fine.
1: You just don't want to mow the lawn. I'm like, I don't feel good, and I'm not going to feel good till the U.S. Open is over. All right, that is your question of the day on the John and Heidi Show.

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0: Time now for something special with Heidi Small. What you got for me there, Heidi?
1: In September of 2023, a Delta Airlines flight from Atlanta to Barcelona had to turn around and reverse course. The Airbus A350 departed the Atlanta International Airport with 336 passengers on board. Just around 1,000 miles into the trip, the plane turned around over Virginia. It's just a biohazard issue, the pilot told air traffic controllers. Mm. We had a passenger who had diarrhea all the way through the airplane.
0: Oh.
1: So they want us to come back to Atlanta. They are referring to in this case meant the other passengers who had to smell and see the human waste all through the cabin. After the ground crews replaced the carpets, passengers continued to Barcelona the next day, delayed by 8 hours with no further biohazard issues.
0: Yikes. Can you imagine how embarrassing that would be?
1: Well, not only embarrassing, but how awful for the other passengers. That's disgusting.
0: For everybody involved.
1: Yeah. It's awful.
0: Thank you, Heidi.
1: You're welcome.
0: For sharing all that. That's something special with Heidi Small.
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Hi, this is John Francis inviting you to join us each Saturday night for Rock Around the Rock Pile, where we feature the music of artists such as Dave Edmunds, Nick Lowe, Elvis Costello, Graham Parker, Brinsley Schwarz, The Pretenders, and Rock Pile, along with other great power pop and rock and roll. 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
0: Time now for the list. We started this yesterday. Secret menu ingredients. We mentioned a few things yesterday, but we're going to finish the list today. I have all of them in the show notes. So wood in ice cream. Cellulose from wood pulp is used as a thickener or a stabilizer. It helps texture, but large amounts could actually give you like a gut bacteria.
1: Oh.
0: So that apparently is
1: Yikes.
0: Something. Laxative ingredients in plant-based meats. Methyl cellulose helps mimic meat texture and juiciness. It also acts as a laxative, though. So if you eat a lot of that, you're going to have some issues. Wax coatings on fruit, like apples and bananas, it helps keep the fruit fresher longer because
1: right.
0: it has this wax coating. They're supposed to be washed off, though. But you can eat them. They say if you eat them, you eat them. Uh-huh. It's not a big deal. But that's why you're supposed to rinse all that stuff off.
1: Right.
0: And food waste in supplements. Protein powders and additives often come with byproducts like bone and skin and fruit pulp. Petrochemical-derived flavorings in your pudding. And arsenic in your rice. Rice can absorb arsenic from soil. So it's not that they're adding it, but it's there if it was grown in a place that had that. So I've got the entire list and the ones from yesterday in the show notes for today at johnandheidishow.com.

0: Ready? Gives me good night. Already.
1: And we're live here outside the Perez family home just waiting for the... 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
6: This is your 97.3 FM News Minute. Senator Josh Hawley, a Republican from Missouri, on Monday said he plans to introduce legislation to suspend the federal gas tax, save drivers 18 cents per gallon. In other news, late last week, Nexstar Media Group reported record first quarter revenue, sharply higher earnings, underscoring the financial strength of the nation's largest local TV broadcaster, even as the company faces intensifying legal and political opposition over its acquisition of Tegna. And more than 8 in 10 likely U.S. voters say it's important to prevent election fraud in the upcoming midterms. 70% say they're concerned electronic voting systems could be manipulated without detection. This according to a recent report on poll results. And America's allies are lobbying Congress to ease foreign arms sales and the restrictions as the wars in Ukraine and the Middle East drain U.S. weapons stockpiles and expose weaknesses in America's defense production pipeline. This is Captain Kirk for your news in a minute for 97.3 FM. Have a great day, everyone.
7: Tuesday forecast, partly cloudy, spotty showers, some may be heavy, high 79. North winds 10 to 15 knots, seas 2 to 3, moderate chop. On the river, your high tide about 5 p.m., water temp at the pier 77 degrees. Cloudy this evening, low 70. Wednesday, partly cloudy, afternoon rain, high of 80. Thursday, partly sunny, high of 85. 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
2: Legacy Recordings Week in Music, May 12th through May 18th. May 12th, 1960, Frank Sinatra and Elvis Presley appeared on the same TV special and performed the other's hit. Elvis sang Witchcraft, and Sinatra sang Love Me Tender. May 13th, 1955, Tony Bennett was at number one on the UK singles chart with Stranger in Paradise. The song was a hit in the 1953 Broadway show Kismet and based on a theme from Borodin's 1888 opera Prince Igor. May 14, 2005, Bruce Springsteen hits number one on the U.S. album chart with Devils and Dust, his seventh number one album. May 15, 1918, born on this day, country music great Eddie Arnold. Eddie was an innovator of the Nashville sound and charted 147 songs on the Billboard country music charts. May 16, 2009, Bob Dylan goes to number one on the U.S. album chart with Together Through Life, his 33rd studio album. The album is the only album by Dylan to top the U.S. and U.K. charts at the same time and receive two Grammy Award nominations. May 17, 1942. Born on this day, singer, songwriter, and film composer Taj Mahal. Taj plays the guitar, piano, banjo, and harmonica, among many other instruments. May 18, 1961, Floyd Kramer, the Nashville pianist who played on many of Elvis Presley's hits, was at number one on the UK singles chart with On the Rebound, his only UK number one.
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3: We always like to wrap things up around here with good news, and I think this is good news. What a cool story. Restaurant owner thanks their staff by taking everybody on an all-expense-paid cruise. Yeah, so instead of their regular boring old holiday party, the owner of a restaurant in Ohio decided to do something their employees will never forget. They shut down the restaurant for a few days and took everybody to the Bahamas on a cruise.
4: Oh, wow.
3: They must have been doing well. The unforgettable getaway was organized by a married couple, Jeff and Megan. They are the owners of Standard Restaurant in Toledo. The early January trip, they had taken dozens of employees and a few former staff members and loyal customers as well on a three-day Royal Caribbean cruise that stopped in three different places in the Bahamas. The couple paid for the flights and the cruise tickets so the staff could simply relax and enjoy some time together. For some employees, this was the first time they ever did anything like this.
4: Aww.
3: Andrew Jackson, who's a cook, his nickname is Duke.

0: He'd never flown on an airplane before. He'd never gone on a cruise. He even never stepped to the ocean, stepped in the ocean before this trip. So I think this is really
1: cool that they did this.
0: I'm looking to see if it explains why they did this. It doesn't really say that in the story, as far as I can tell. But the cool thing is, they did. So, you know, in the office out there, you might want to step it up. Although it was really nice to give us all a smoothie last year. I'm just saying. No, I think this is really cool. I've got a link to the story if you'd like to read it and if you'd like to share it with your boss. It's in the show notes for today at johnandheidishow.com. Time to say goodbye, Heidi.
1: Goodbye, Heidi.
0: Goodbye, everybody. Have a great day. Thank you for listening to the John and Heidi Show.

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1: And now, another Flagler Beach historical moment here on Community Radio, Surf 97.3 FM. During the first French period, the Spanish were in St. Augustine for almost 200 years. Contact with the Europeans and their livestock took a terrible toll on the native population. Diseases to which they had no immunity soon reduced their numbers until the local Native American nation ceased to exist. Hostilities between the Spanish, French, English, and the Indians destroyed many of the artifacts of the Indian civilization. One result of these wars was the Matanzas Massacre, when shipwrecked soldiers walked north on the beach toward their doom in what is now Flagler County. The inlet of Anastasia Island is now called Matanzas. Just another history moment in the history of Flagler Beach, Florida.
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10: Get on down there. 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
11: 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Hey! 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Oh, oh, oh, no! 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

Miami Vice, starring Don Johnson and that other guy, Edward James Olmos. 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Longboard Bill is here with you. That would be me. I'm here till 1 o'clock. We're going to have some fun today. It's 75 degrees, mostly cloudy outside. Beautiful, a little muggy, but it's gorgeous so far. So today is Taco Tuesday, 2 for Tuesday, buy one, get one Tuesday. You know, that kind of silly thing that I do on Tuesdays. Today, I'm going to have some fun. I was talking and thinking about all of the songs that have either states or cities in them. And so today, I'm going to do 2 first, 3 first, 4 first, 5 first, whatever you want. Buy one, get one. Different cities, different states. There was a bazillion New Yorks in there. So New York will get in there probably the second hour. I'll fill the whole second hour with New York. But I figured I should start off with our beautiful state of Florida. And that was the theme from Miami Vice by Jan Hammer. And I got two more Miami songs in. One by Jimmy Buffett, Everybody's Got a Cousin in Miami. And this one by Will Smith, Miami. Miami. Great song. Keep it on Surf 97.3 FM. Happy Tuesday.

0: Hey, this is Kenny from the Landfall Band, celebrating the music and spirit of Jimmy Buffett. And you're listening to Longboard Bill on Surf 97.3 FM, your local community beach, island, and sunshine station. 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
1: Hey, Jimmy, you know anybody in Miami that can give me a passport real quick? Oh, yeah, man. I got a cousin up there. He

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Okay. Today's international investor, whatever that is. Yeah, everybody's got a cousin in mind.

dream the other day. I was down on the equator. I didn't know whether I was up or down. I couldn't tell the difference. It was hot, and we were rocking. And the coral reefers gathered around me, and they said, we want a raise, or we're going to quit.

0: 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On a two-lane roadway such as A1A, and you are approaching an emergency vehicle, law enforcement, or utility worker vehicle parked along the side of the roadway, you are required to slow to a speed that is 20 miles per hour less than the posted speed limit. If the posted speed limit is 20 miles per hour or less, you must slow down to 5 miles per hour. If you are driving on an interstate or roadway with multiple lanes of travel in the same direction, such as SR-100, and you approach an emergency law enforcement or utility worker vehicle parked along the roadway, you must vacate the lane closest to that vehicle as soon as it is safe to do so. If you're not able to move over safely, you must slow down to a speed of 20 miles per hour below the posted speed limit, unless directed otherwise by law enforcement. Violating the move-over law puts lives in jeopardy. These lives include law enforcement officers, sanitation and utility workers, other motorists, pedestrians, and even your own life. In 2014, the statute was changed to include sanitation vehicles and utility service vehicles. Violating the move-over law in Flagler County can result in a $136 fine and 3 points on your driver's license. If you have any questions, you can contact the Flagler Beach Police Department.
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4: Hey, this is Gary Busey. Hey, great thing about music is I'm feeling the feeling of being hugged. When you hear great music that warms you up and feels good about hearing it, the lyric, the melody, the tone, the tempo, it's an affair. It's a very high affair because we're dealing with music and how it makes you feel.

0: 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All aboard.
1: Last train to London. ELO on Tuesday. Two for Tuesday. I'm having a little fun with the Two for Tuesday, and I'm doing... Oh, wait a second. I'm having a little fun with Tuesday, and I'm doing cities or states or towns names. The towns people are so proud of being from or being in. I couldn't find one about Flagler Beach or Palm Coast, but I'm looking. I had Miami up there with Will Smith, and that was ELO, Last Train to London. We'll go back into London in just a second. Wanted to share a little information with you. There is a cool thing going on here. It's called the Flagler Flicks. It's a movie every month in Veterans Park right across the street. This month on May 15th, this Friday, is Gettysburg. 8 p.m. when the sun goes down, bring a lawn chair, bring a blanket maybe, bring a little picnic basket, and come watch the movie with a gathering in the Veterans Park. Movie starts at 8. Get here a little early. Set up. Have a good time. It's brought to you by the city of Flagler Beach and your friends here at Surf 97.3 FM. We'll get back into the twofers now with a second one from about London, from this band from London. Woohoo! Clash. 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
1: 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Rapidly escalating disruption of fertilizer supplies is raising alarms among governments, farmers, and international organizations, with experts warning the world it could be heading towards a major food crisis. Now the news, Supreme Court is set to hear oral arguments Monday in a closely watched case that could reshape how millions of Americans vote. Focusing on a deceptively simple question with sweeping implications. What votes count on Election Day? And Savannah Guthrie is renewing pleas to neighbors, friends, and residents of Tucson, Arizona to jog their memories in the hopes of sparking new leads in the disappearance of her mother, Nancy. And U.S. Ambassador to the UN, Mike Waltz, said Sunday that all options should be on the table as tensions escalate between the U.S. and Iran, including potential strikes on an Iranian nuclear power plants and other vital infrastructure. And Cuba's deputy foreign minister said the military is preparing for possible U.S. aggression and ruled out negotiating its political system as tensions rise. And President Donald Trump's nomination, Republican Senator Mark Wayne Mullen of Oklahoma, to be the next head of the U.S. Department of Homeland Security on Sunday advanced toward final confirmation after Senate voted 54-37 to limit debate on this appointment. And President Donald Trump said that he'll be sending immigration and customs enforcement agents on Monday to help out Transportation Security Administration personnel in U.S. airports. Quote, on Monday, ICE will be going to airports to help out wonderful TSA agents who have stayed and not get paid. This is Cam Kirk for your News in a Minute for 97.3 FM. Have a great day, everyone.

0: I'm Captain Kirk with your local Flagler County calendar. Tomorrow, it's called Conversations in Democracy. It's an open, free, willing discussion on topics here in our community and around Florida. It's going to be held from noon to 1 p.m. at the Pine Lace Golf Club Clubhouse Pub and Grill Room. No purchase necessary. Located 400 Pine Lakes Parkway in Palm Coast. And tomorrow, several big red buses will be in town if you'd like to donate blood. One will be at the Flagler County Government Center, located 1769 East Moody Boulevard in Bunnell. That'll be from 10 a.m. to 3. A second bus will be at Coles of Palm Coast, 665 Palm Coast Parkway, from 9 a.m. to 5 p.m. And another bus will be at the Flagler County Public Library, 2500 Palm Coast Parkway in Palm Coast, from 11 a.m. to 2 p.m. You missed the buses? Like to book an appointment? Here's our website, oneblood.org/donate. I'm Captain Kirk for 97.3 FM Local Calendar. Have a great day, everyone.
1: Tuesday forecast, partly cloudy, spotty showers, some may be heavy, high 79. North winds 10 to 15 knots, east 2 to 3, moderate chop. On the river, your high tide about 5 p.m., water temp at the pier 77 degrees. Cloudy this evening, low 70. Wednesday, partly cloudy, afternoon rain, high of 80. Thursday, partly sunny, high of 85. 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
2: Thank you there, Ken, the wonderful Ken, for all that information. Hey, Longboard Bill here with you. It is 1037 on 512, 76 degrees, sunny, mostly cloudy outside. Beautiful, though. Beach is good. Not a lot of wind. It's going to heat up, 86% humidity. But what the heck? Come on. Makes your skin shine. Anyhow, I'm having fun here today on the Two for Tuesday, doing special twofers of cities that people live in, cities that people are proud of. I have found some Flagler Beach songs. I'm putting that together. I'll have that for you in a few minutes. But right now I wanted to go down some birthdays and famous national days. Today, Katharine Hepburn, remember her? She passed away in 03, but she was an icon. Mary Kay Ash, known for the pink Cadillac, the founder of Mary Kay Cosmetics. That's right. Yogi Berra, the greatest catcher of all time. He passed away in 2015. Emilio Estevez, otherwise known as Emilio Sheen, 64. He was in The Breakfast Club, Young Guns. Rami Malek played Freddie Mercury in the Queen movie. He's 45. Tony Hawk, famous skateboarder, 58. Ving Rhames, Mission Impossible and the voice of Arby's, we got the meat. Ving Rhames, happy 67th birthday. Steve Winwood of Traffic, 78. And this guy, so I've got two songs. Billy Squire is 76 years old. Steve Winwood is 78. And I've got a song from both of them. So it's a two for the birthday boys. We'll start out with Billy Squire and Everybody Wants You. On Surf 97.3 FM. Be careful out there. Snap those fingers. Keep those fingers snapping.

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7: May 12th, 1949. The Soviet Union announces an end to its blockade of Berlin, one of the first major crises of the Cold War. A reporter from the U.S. Armed Forces radio network is on the scene in the then-divided German city.
8: The first vehicles are going through. The crowd in the background seem rather happy about the whole thing.
7: 1932. In New Jersey, the body of the kidnapped son of Charles Lindbergh is found in a wooded area, miles from

0: The aviator's home. Bruno Richard Hauptmann is later tried and executed for abducting and murdering the infant. 1907.
1: She's 23 years old, and the way she is just exactly the way we brought her up to be.
0: Actress Katharine Hepburn is born in Hartford, Connecticut. Among her movie roles, The African Queen, Guess Who's Coming to Dinner, The Lion in Winter, and On Golden Pond. 1937.
2: Everything I ever was, I still am, and I live in sort of an adolescent envelope anyway.
0: Comedian George Carlin is born in New York City. He's best known for his monologue about the seven dirty words you can't say on television and radio. In 1928,
3: raindrops keep falling on my head.
0: Composer Burt Bacharach is born in Kansas City, Missouri. Among his melodies, Walk On By, I Say a Little Prayer, and Raindrops Keep Falling on My Head. Today in history, May 12th. Camille Bohannon, The Associated Press.
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5: Love those nostalgic messages there. I don't know if that Farley's Irish Pub is still there. I don't recall seeing it. Anyhow, Longboard Bill here with you on this Two for Tuesday, Taco Tuesday, Buy One, Get One Free Tuesday. We're having some fun here. We're playing songs that are twofers based on cities and states and countries and all that kind of fun stuff. And then we broke it up for some birthday twofers. We had a Steve Winwood and Billy Squire birthday today. Happy birthday, guys. And I was given the name of some Flagler Beach songs. So I'm going to play some Flagler Beach songs to show our pride, because we're going across the world here on FlaglerBeachRadio.com and the application Alexa, Roku, all that fun stuff, the Radio Box app. They can hear us anywhere in the world. So we'll represent two for Flagler Beach. The first one's by Ian Opalinski, and the second one is by Captain Nick. And that'll take us to the top of the hour. And I have a lot more fun twofers, buy one, get ones, you know, that kind of stuff. Stick around. It's going to be fun. Surf FM.

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1: Bill, we have the vowel I, which is a lax high front vowel. 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

I love your show in the morning. I wake up every morning. My husband at 5:30. I get up about an hour later and we listen to you. Well, I do until 8 o'clock when I get into work. But I love your show.

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0: 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Redneck Rick's, located at 602 East Moody Boulevard in Bunnell, serves barbecue daily with other home-cooked dishes along with sides such as mac and cheese, baked beans, and coleslaw. They also serve breakfast all day. Their hours are Sunday 8 through 2, Monday 8 to 2, Tuesday is closed, Wednesday 8 to 2, Thursday 8 to 10, Friday 8 to midnight, and Saturday 8 to 11 p.m. They have Texas Hold'em on Thursday 6 to 10, and there's an open jam night from 6 to midnight on Friday. Saturday night, they have karaoke from 7 to 10 p.m. There's a special on draft beer every day. For more information, their number is 386 area code 313-6296, or their Facebook page is Redneck Rick's Cooking. And donations to the Cancer Support Fund can be made at the restaurant for Redneck Rick's. 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
6: Hey, I have some information for you. It's called The Power You Own to Believe in Yourself. Because yourself is what you have. You live in yourself. You're all with yourself every day. Every time you do something, you're with yourself. So know in your heart and your mind and your purpose, you are great. You're great at what you do. You're great at everything you do. Your feelings are great. Your focus is great. You're great. And that automatically tells you that you're telling yourself, I believe in me. I believe in myself. It's a very powerful statement to say to yourself, because when you're talking to yourself, you're the one that gets to hear it first. I believe in myself. Say that every morning when you get up. Okay. Thank you. Goodbye.

0: This is your 97.3 FM News Minute. Senator Josh Hawley, a Republican from Missouri, on Monday said he plans to introduce legislation to suspend the federal gas tax, save drivers 18 cents per gallon. In other news, late last week, Nexstar Media Group reported record first quarter revenue, sharply higher earnings, underscoring the financial strength of the nation's largest local TV broadcaster, even as the company faces intensifying legal and political opposition over its acquisition of Tegna. And more than 8 in 10 likely U.S. voters say it's important to prevent election fraud in the upcoming midterms. 70% say they're concerned electronic voting systems could be manipulated without detection. This according to a recent report on poll results. And America's allies are lobbying Congress to ease foreign arms sales and the restrictions as the wars in Ukraine and the Middle East drain U.S. weapons stockpiles and expose weaknesses in America's defense production pipeline. This is Captain Kirk for your news in a minute for 97.3 FM. Have a great day, everyone.
1: Tuesday forecast, partly cloudy, spotty showers, some may be heavy, high 79. North winds 10 to 15 knots, seas 2 to 3, moderate chop. On the river, your high tide about 5 p.m., water temp at the pier 77 degrees. Cloudy this evening, low 70. Wednesday, partly cloudy, afternoon rain, high of 80. Thursday, partly sunny, high of 85. 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
1: 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Saturday night, they have karaoke from 7 to 10 p.m. There's a special on draft beer every day. For more information, their number is 386 area code 313-6296, or their Facebook page is Redneck Rick's Cooking. And donations to the Cancer Support Fund can be made at the restaurant for Redneck Rick's. And thanks, Redneck Rick's Cooking, for your support of not-for-profit radio.
0: 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They meet on the second Wednesday of every month at the Flagler Women's Club at 1524 South Central Avenue in Flagler Beach. 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Everyone is welcome at the Flagler Beach Democratic Club. 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
2: 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Barn Hills is the home of the Maryland crab cakes and other seafood. 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

This Day in Music, where we look at musical events from the past 50 years. On this day, May the 12th, 1967, Pink Floyd appeared at the Queen Elizabeth Hall in London, giving a special concert, Games for May, space age relaxation for the climate of spring. This was reportedly the first show to include loudspeakers placed at the back of the hall to give a sound in the round, a quadraphonic effect. The sound system developed by EMI technicians was stolen after the show and not recovered for some years. In 1968, Brian Jones made his final live appearance with the Rolling Stones when they appeared at the New Musical Express Poll Winners concert at the Empire Pool, Wembley, England. Jones drowned while under the influence of drugs and alcohol after taking a midnight swim in his pool on 3rd of July 1969, aged 27. In 1971, Rolling Stone Mick Jagger married Bianca at Saint-Tropez Town Hall. The guest list included other members of the Rolling Stones, plus Paul McCartney, Ringo Starr, Eric Clapton and Stephen Stills. The couple separated in 1977. In 1977, after being dropped by both EMI and A&M Records in less than 6 months, Virgin Records announced that they had signed the Sex Pistols. And in 2001, Travis played a gig at singer Fran Healy's local primary school at Weston Park, Crouch End in London. The 150-strong crowd paid a £1 entry fee to the Summer Fete to see the band. And happy birthday today to Burt Bacharach, born on this day in 1928. With Hal David, the US songwriter, pianist and arranger, wrote many classic songs, including Close to You, 24 Hours from Tulsa, Make It Easy on Yourself, Magic Moments and I Say a Little Prayer. Bacharach won 2 Oscars for the film score Butch Cassidy and the Sundance Kid for Raindrops Keep Falling on My Head. More from This Day in Music at thisdayinmusic.com.

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1: Here's another fun tidbit about our beautiful city of Flagler Beach, Florida. The Babbitt House, 211 South 3rd Street. Arthur Babbitt and his wife Luna, daughter of George Moody, moved from Georgia to Flagler Beach in 1944. Mr. Babbitt was a plumber. The original city water system and turnoff valve and gauges can still be seen in what was once the kitchen of their home. While waiting for their home to be completed, the Babbitts lived on the first floor of the Flagler Beach Hotel. And there's a little fun fact about our wonderful city of Flagler Beach.
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4: I've got a little poem that I'd like to read in honor of this occasion, if I may. 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

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Longboard Bill here with you. It is noon 06, 6 minutes after 12. Lunchtime is officially upon us. It is 12:06. What are you having for lunch? I just had some food from Friends Cafe. Yeah, Zara covered while I went down and got a little bite to eat and ran back here to be here with you for the last hour. 77 degrees, partly cloudy on the... It's pretty mostly cloudy on the pier here at beautiful Flagler Beach Pier in Flagler Beach, Florida. I am playing twofers today, twofers of two songs by cities. All right, so I played the same song twice last hour. Anybody catch it? It was a great song. I didn't realize it was in there twice, but it was a great song. I won't tell you which one it was, but it was a good song. And you heard it twice last hour. That was Billy Joe Royal and Down in the Boondocks, because the Boondocks is a place, all right? Not really a city, but the Boondocks are the Boondocks. And this next one is about an actual place, which was the most names of cities I could find in the computer. But I want to let you know something. The city of Palm Coast has just, I love this, the city of Palm Coast has just implemented a new ordinance pertaining to the use of e-bikes within the city limits, which will be enforced by the Flagler County Sheriff's Department office immediately. All information on this ordinance can be conveniently found at palmcoast.gov/e-bikes. I'm going to pull that up and print it out because I see some really scary stuff. I was driving over the 95 on Palm Coast Parkway West, and I was driving over the bridge that goes over the 95, and I was doing like 31, 32 miles an hour. The reason I know is I looked over and two kids on e-bikes with no helmets were doing the same speed as my truck on the sidewalk on e-bikes. That can't be safe. Come on. All it takes is one distraction. These kids aren't old enough to have driver's licenses. One distraction and a head hits the post, goes into oncoming traffic. Just scary, scary stuff. So those e-bikes are scary. And please, let's be safer out there. All right, enough of that. Check it out. Surf 97.3 FM brings you news you need to know, stuff you need to know, and music about a New York minute. Don Henley on the Surf. New York.

0: Hi, folks. This is Captain Nick, Surf 97.3. Here are a few public service announcements from the city of Flagler Beach. Did you know that the city has recycle bins on the beach dune walkovers between North 10th and South 10th Streets? Please separate your empty bottles and cans from the rest of your disposables and help the city with its recycling effort. You can also find recycle bins along the boardwalk and in Veterans Park. Thank you so much for your cooperation. There's a wonderful new addition to the city's boardwalk. Each overlook has a telescope where the public can use to gain a close-up view of the offshore marine life and activity on the pier. It's only 50 cents for 1 minute and a half. The overlooks are at North 4th Street and South 8th Street. Enjoy the view from the beautiful Flagler Beach. This is a public service announcement from Surf 97.3 and the city of Flagler Beach.
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7: 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The guy gave that message so mellow. Hey, Longboard Bill here with you. I'm out of here in 39 minutes? Yeah. But I still have time to play some twofers for you. I'm doing twofers of cities. Cities, states, places. The Boondocks. And I've got a couple coming up about Hollyweird. But I just want to let you know, recap of the birthdays. Katherine Hepburn from On Golden Pond. Mary Kay Ash, founder of Mary Kay Cosmetics. The Pink Cadillac. Yogi Berra, the greatest catcher of all time, they say. Billy Squire's birthday today. Emilio Estevez, Sheen, Breakfast Club, Young Guns. Rami Malek, who played at Freddie Mercury in Bohemian Rhapsody. Tony Hawk, the skateboarder. Ving Rhames from Mission Impossible and the voice of Arby's. Steve Winwood. Kit Brooks from Brooks and Dunn celebrates his 71st. Billy Duffy, my buddy. Billy Duffy, guitar player for The Cult. 65 today. Hey, Billy. Happy birthday, man. I'll have to send him a text. Carla Hall from the Food Network. She was really good. George Carlin, who we lost in 08. George Carlin's birthday today. Funny guy. The seven words we can't say on the radio. I'm going to say them right now. Beep, beep. No, I'm not going to say them. Today is National Limerick Day. There once was a man from Nantucket. No. There once was a boy named Bill. No, I can't say that one either. Anyhow, look up a good limerick that you like. Today is National Odometer Day. Check your odometer. See where that car, how many miles does that car have on it? When did you have the oil changed? Today is National Sapphire Day. Is that the gin or is that the stone? Today is National Nutty Fudge Day. Ew, who wants nuts in their fudge? No way. No nuts in my fudge. No. Today is National Fibromyalgia Day. Sorry if you're suffering from that. It's not a funny thing. Quite serious. I'm still laughing about Nutty Fudge. So there's your national days. Celebrate them well. Go about your Tuesday. I will be back tomorrow morning on Wednesday. Yacht Rock with a Twist Wednesday. I got some good ideas for Yacht Rock in the morning. So join me here tomorrow at 10 a.m. You can hear me anywhere in the world. Just tune in to FlagRBeachRadio.com. There's a party out on the beach. They're actually rocking out there. I hear you in here. Here's some other old friends of mine, Thin Lizzy and Hollywood, Down on Your Luck Live, and Dangerous. Thin Lizzy on the Surf.

Hey, I have some information for you. It's called the power you own to believe in yourself. Because yourself is what you have. You live in yourself. You're all with yourself every day. Every time you do something, you're with yourself. So know in your heart and your mind and your purpose, you are great. You're great at what you do. You're great at everything you do. Your feelings are great. Your focus is great. You're great. And that automatically tells you that you're telling yourself, I believe in me. I believe in myself. Very powerful statement to say to yourself, because when you're talking to yourself, you're the one that gets to hear it first. I believe in myself. Say that every morning when you get up. Okay. Thank you. Goodbye.

0: 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Longboard Bill here with you until 1 o'clock, about 28 minutes. And DJ Surfin' Vern is still out on assignment. He will be returning sometime soon, not sure, but big treat. 12-volt Rick's coming in to fill in for him. He's on the charger right now, and 12-volt Rick's on his way in to take over at 1 o'clock and get you through your 1 to 4. And then all the evening cool stuff that goes on here at Surf FM. Hey, wanted to let you also know the City of Palm Coast will host its annual Pool Safety Day on Saturday, May 23rd. Not this Saturday, next Saturday, May 23rd, at the Palm Coast Aquatic Center, offering families a fun and educational way to kick off the summer. It's going to happen from 1 to 4 p.m. next Saturday. 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The event emphasizes essential water safety skills with staff trained in CPR, AED use, and life-saving techniques. Next Saturday, May 23rd, 1 to 4 p.m. at the Palm Coast Aquatic Center. We will remind you about that between now and then, but put that on your calendar because that is a really good thing for the community, your family, and safety first. Be right back, Surf FM.
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3: 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Tomorrow, it's called Conversations in Democracy. 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Located 400 Pine Lakes Parkway in Palm Coast. And tomorrow, several big red buses will be in town if you'd like to donate blood. One will be at the Flagler County Government Center, located 1769 East Moody Boulevard in Bunnell. That'll be from 10 a.m. to 3. A second bus will be at Coles of Palm Coast, 665 Palm Coast Parkway, from 9 a.m. to 5 p.m. And another bus will be at the Flagler County Public Library, 2500 Palm Coast Parkway in Palm Coast, from 11 a.m. to 2 p.m. You missed the buses? Like to book an appointment? Here's our website, oneblood.org/donate. I'm Captain Kirk for 97.3 FM Local Calendar. 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
4: Tuesday forecast, partly cloudy, spotty showers, some may be heavy, high 79. North winds 10 to 15 knots, seas 2 to 3, moderate chop. On the river, your high tide about 5 p.m., water temp at the pier 77 degrees. Cloudy this evening, low 70. Wednesday, partly cloudy, afternoon rain, high of 80. Thursday, partly sunny, high of 85. 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
0: 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The Flagler Beach Democratic Club invites you to come join their meetings monthly. They meet on the second Wednesday of every month at the Flagler Women's Club at 1524 South Central Avenue in Flagler Beach. The meetings start at 6 p.m. and you'll hear from interesting speakers, you'll meet like-minded neighbors, and learn how to get actively involved in what promises to be a busy election year. Everyone is welcome at the Flagler Beach Democratic Club. 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
5: 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Barn Hills is the home of the Maryland crab cakes and other seafood. Barn Hills also has steak, crepes, both sweet and savory, and many other unique dishes. They also are very happy to support veterans with a military discount. 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
0: 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AccuTemp is celebrating their 20th year anniversary serving the Flagler and Ormond Beach communities. AccuTemp is having a contest to honor and thank teachers and first responders. The contest is going on now through the end of September, and they are looking for the oldest running residential HVAC system in Flagler and Ormond Beach, owned by a teacher or first responder. The winner will receive a new heat pump system installed with permits included. The top five list is going on now through the end of September, and they are looking for the oldest running residential HVAC system in Flagler and Ormond Beach, owned by a teacher or first responder. The winner will receive a new heat pump system installed with permits included. The top five qualifiers will receive a prize as well.

0: The date of the HVAC system can be found on a sticker on the system. You can also meet the owner, Chuck Wyatt, and the AccuTemp team at Flagler Beach's First Friday. Thank you again, AccuTemp, for being a sponsor of not-for-profit radio Surf 97.3 FM.
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2: Legacy Recordings Weekend Music, May 12th through May 18th. May 12th, 1960. Frank Sinatra and Elvis Presley appeared on the same TV special and performed the other's hit. Elvis sang Witchcraft, and Sinatra sang Love Me Tender. May 13th, 1955. Tony Bennett was at number one on the UK singles chart with Stranger in Paradise. The song was a hit in the 1953 Broadway show Kismet and based on a theme from Borodin's 1888 opera Prince Igor. May 14th, 2005. Bruce Springsteen hits number one on the US album chart with Devils and Dust, his seventh number one album.
3: Long way from home, Bob.
2: May 15th, 1918. Born on this day, country music great Eddie Arnold. Eddie was an innovator of the Nashville sound and charted 147 songs on the Billboard country music charts. May 16th, 2009. Bob Dylan goes to number one on the U.S. album chart with Together Through Life, his 33rd studio album. The album is the only album by Dylan to top the U.S. and U.K. charts at the same time and receive two Grammy Award nominations. May 17th, 1942. Born on this day, singer, songwriter, and film composer Taj Mahal. Taj plays the guitar, piano, banjo, and harmonica, among many other instruments. May 18th, 1961. Floyd Kramer, the Nashville pianist who played on many of Elvis Presley's hits, was at number one on the UK singles chart with On the Rebound, his only UK number one.
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Flagler Beach. Welcome to the 12-Volt Rick Show for the moment. Vern is out for a couple of days. You probably already know that. He had an eye surgery. It was a minor one, but we're making sure he rests up pretty good. So he's taking an extra day or so. He will be in, however, on Thursday. He will be doing an interview, and I will tell you more about that in just a moment. Right now, though, I want to say, hey, Vern, we miss you. Glad you were able to show up for the breakfast this morning. Can't wait to see you when you get back on Thursday, man. And until then, I got two songs from the Cherry Drops for you guys.

0: 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WQFB, Flagler Beach Radio, 12-volt Rick sitting in for Vern. We are your Beach Island and Sunshine Music Station, but I have some news for you. It's going to storm. As a matter of fact, it's kind of already starting and coming this way to Flagler Beach. I bet Palm Coast area, a lot of it probably already has it. Looks pretty ominous. So take whatever precautions, listen to the news, like us. We'll tell you what's going on if we know. And, you know, your local station or whatever. 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
3: 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George has been hosting fish fries on Tuesday nights since 1992. 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

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Listeners all over the place. Just had a text from somebody that's coming in from out of state and wants to hear a song. I will play in a minute, but I got something to tell you first. And the first thing is that I lost my place on what I was going to tell you. How about that? Let's see. I know what it is. The next song I'm going to play is by someone that Vern will be interviewing very soon, if I can get to that post. Give me just a moment here. I'm sorry about that. Where is it? Well, okay, here we go. Sorry about that. It went away in my text for some reason. Anyway, it is with Bruce Blackman, the lead singer of the main guy from the band Starbuck. And you know the song Moonlight Feels Right. So Vern will be interviewing them at 3 p.m. on Thursday. So we know Vern will be in then. I'll give you some more PSAs in a minute when I get my ducks in a row better than I did just that time. Anyway, enjoy the song.

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The next song is very important. Stay out of the ocean today.

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2: 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And tomorrow, several big red buses will be in town if you'd like to donate blood. One will be at the Flagler County Government Center, located 1769 East Moody Boulevard in Bonnell. That'll be from 10 a.m. to 3. A second bus will be at Coles of Palm Coast, 665 Palm Coast Parkway, from 9 a.m. to 5 p.m. And another bus will be at the Flagler County Public Library, 2500 Palm Coast Parkway in Palm Coast, from 11 a.m. to 2 p.m. You missed the buses? Like to book an appointment? 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I'm Captain Kirk for 97.3 FM Local Calendar. 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

Day in Music, where we look at musical events from the past 50 years. On this day, May the 12th, 1967, Pink Floyd appeared at the Queen Elizabeth Hall in London, giving a special concert, Games for May, Space Age Relaxation for the Climate of Spring. This was reportedly the first show to include loudspeakers placed at the back of the hall to give a sound in the round, a quadraphonic effect. The sound system developed by EMI technicians was stolen after the show and not recovered for some years. In 1968, Brian Jones made his final live appearance with the Rolling Stones when they appeared at the New Musical Express Poll Winners concert at the Empire Pool, Wembley, England. Jones drowned while under the influence of drugs and alcohol after taking a midnight swim in his pool on 3rd of July 1969, aged 27. In 1971, Rolling Stone Mick Jagger married Bianca at Saint-Tropez Town Hall. The guest list included other members of the Rolling Stones, plus Paul McCartney, Ringo Starr, Eric Clapton and Stephen Stills. The couple separated in 1977. In 1977, after being dropped by both EMI and A&M Records in less than 6 months, Virgin Records announced that they had signed the Sex Pistols. In 2001, Travis played a gig at singer Fran Healy's local primary school at Weston Parch, Crouch End in London. The 150-strong crowd paid a £1 entry fee to the Summer Fete to see the band. And happy birthday today to Burt Bacharach, born on this day in 1928. With Hal David, the US songwriter, pianist and arranger, wrote many classic songs, including Close to You, 24 Hours from Tulsa, Make It Easy on Yourself, Magic Moments and I Say a Little Prayer. Bacharach won 2 Oscars for the film score Butch Cassidy and the Sundance Kid for Raindrops Keep Falling on My Head. 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

0: Tuesday forecast, partly cloudy, spotty showers, some may be heavy, high 79. North winds 10 to 15 knots, east 2 to 3, moderate chop. On the river, your high tide about 5 p.m., water temp at the pier 77 degrees. Cloudy this evening, low 70. Wednesday, partly cloudy, afternoon rain, high of 80. Thursday, partly sunny, high of 85. 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
1: And 12 Volt Rick is right back here live with you. Do not forget about Flagler Flicks on Friday. Try that. Flagler Flicks Friday. That's this Friday, May 15th. The movie will be Gettysburg, unless you prefer film. Let's see what else is going on. Okay, St. Augustine, J.J. Gray's Blackwater Soul Review at St. Augustine.

Amphitheater, Friday 15th, Saturday the 16th. Tickets are still on sale. And up next we have Marshall Tucker Band. Heard it in a love song while we're hearing a lot of thunder and seeing some lightning and et cetera, et cetera, et cetera.

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0: Oh, yeah. Moody blues on a Tuesday afternoon where we had some storm going on. We heard Riders on the Storm, and of course we heard Into the Mystic, and of course we're going to figure out if after this Rick can actually push the right button. All right, so City of Flagler Beach Farmers Market every Saturday 9 to 1. They have everything, local produce, baked goods, art. 30 vendors is on South 2nd and South Intral. Central. How did I miss that? I need another, I'll call it a shot. I need another shot of this, power drink, whatever the heck that is. Also, I hope nobody's going to be out there trying to do this today, but remember, there have been a lot of rip currents lately, especially around the pier, probably because of the pier construction, but whatever it is, you know, when you're out there, just be safe. And now, we're going to push the right button, and here come the Beach Boys in an intro first.
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2: 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And I don't know who knows me, but I hope they like my music. 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
1: 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And Saturday, there's karaoke from 7 to 10 p.m. And a special on beer every day. 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
1: 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AccuTemp is celebrating their 20th year anniversary serving the Flagler and Ormond Beach communities. AccuTemp is having a contest to honor and thank teachers and first responders. The contest is going on now through the end of September, and they are looking for the oldest running residential HVAC system in Flagler and Ormond Beach, owned by a teacher or first responder. The winner will receive a new heat pump system installed with permits included. The top five qualifiers will receive a prize as well. Get details, more information, and enter a teacher or first responder with an older HVAC system on their website, AccuTemp.pro. That's AccuTemp with two C's, .pro. Click on the banner at the top of the page, enter, or enter a teacher or first responder with an older HVAC system and win. The date of the HVAC system can be found on a sticker on the system. You can also meet the owner, Chuck Wyant, and the AccuTemp team at Flagler Beach's First Friday. Thank you again, AccuTemp, for being a sponsor of not-for-profit radio Surf 97.3 FM.
2: 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Senator Josh Hawley, a Republican from Missouri, on Monday said he plans to introduce legislation to suspend the federal gas tax, save drivers 18 cents per gallon. In other news, late last week, Nexstar Media Group reported record first quarter revenue, sharply higher earnings, underscoring the financial strength of the nation's largest local TV broadcaster, even as the company faces intensifying legal and political opposition over its acquisition of Tegna. And more than 8 in 10 likely U.S. voters say it's important to prevent election fraud in the upcoming midterms. 70% say they're concerned electronic voting systems could be manipulated without detection. This according to a recent report on poll results. And America's allies are lobbying Congress to ease foreign arms sales and the restrictions as the wars in Ukraine and the Middle East drain U.S. weapons stockpiles and expose weaknesses in America's defense production pipeline. This is Captain Kirk for your News in a Minute for 97.3 FM. Have a great day, everyone.
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4: 1959, Eddie Fisher, 30, marries Elizabeth Taylor, 27, at Temple Beth Shalom in Las Vegas. Only 3 hours after Fisher and Debbie Reynolds' divorce was finalized, Fisher and Taylor started dating while he was still married to Reynolds. Liz and Eddie divorced in 1964. And his career never recovered. 1975, 60,000 fans see Jefferson Starship perform a free concert in New York City's Central Park. Concert sponsor WNEW winds up footing the $14,000 bill for park damage and cleanup after the concert. Four years to the day later, 1979, Jefferson Starship performs a free concert at San Francisco's Golden Gate Park, with Mickey Thomas debuting as the band's new lead singer.

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1: Tuesday forecast, partly cloudy, spotty showers, some may be heavy, high 79. North winds 10 to 15 knots, east 2 to 3, moderate chop. On the river, your high tide about 5 p.m., water temp at the pier 77 degrees. Cloudy this evening, low 70. Wednesday, partly cloudy, afternoon rain, high of 80. Thursday, partly sunny, high of 85. 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
2: Surf 97.3 FM, Ponte Vedra Concert Hall is pleased to welcome Jim Brewer on Saturday, May the 16th. Tickets are on sale. And on August the 17th at St. Augustine Amphitheater, it will be Eration and Soya. And tickets are on sale for that as well. And before we go on with the music, I got a little story to tell you. One time I was in Miami, at Miami Beach area, sitting on the side of a restaurant that was on the sidewalk there, and this guy comes strolling by on roller skates in a thong. And he really should have been wearing a thong because he was kind of a rotund guy. So that made me think of some of the crazy things some friends of mine have done together, and that was not one of them, but I would expect my buddy Tony to have been involved in that, and probably he's part of this too.
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2: All right, back to seriousness for a moment here. Coming later this year, I can't remember if it's October. I think it is October. Steve Winwood will be opening for John Fogerty at St. Augustine Amphitheater. And I saw that tickets were going kind of quick, so you might want to get on it. Up next, Steve Winwood, Higher Love, John Fogerty, Center Field, and then Creedence Clearwater Revival, Who'll Stop the Rain?

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1: 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Hope everybody is staying safe in this crazy storm we've just had. And it's mostly gone by, but I think we're going to get some more of it. Yes, it's still raining. It's currently 73. The water is pounding out there really hard, and they're not pounding on the pier because of the weather, unfortunately, but they are making a lot of progress, and I did hear that they were a little ahead schedule, so I don't know what that means, because I don't know what the dates moved a few times, so that's just that. All right, so let's get on to the reality of what's happening at the station. On Thursday at 3 p.m., Surf and Vern will be interviewing Bruce Blackman of the band Starbuck. He has a new song out called Red Cadillac that I'm fixing to play. And right after that, he's got one called Robusto. Robusto is about coffee. Getting your red Cadillac and drink you a big old pot of coffee.

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8: 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And so shelter a little bit. WQFB, we're bringing your beach, island, and sunshine music right to your ears, and I hope you're enjoying it. Up next, we got some Bob Marley in the queue and Ziggy. 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
7: This is your 97.3 FM News Minute. Senator Josh Hawley, a Republican from Missouri, on Monday, said he plans to introduce legislation to suspend the federal gas tax, save drivers 18 cents per gallon. In other news, late last week, Nexstar Media Group reported record first quarter revenue, sharply higher earnings, underscoring the financial strength of the nation's largest local TV broadcaster, even as the company faces intensifying legal and political opposition over its acquisition of Tegna. And more than 8 in 10 likely U.S. voters say it's important to prevent election fraud in the upcoming midterms. 70% say they're concerned electronic voting systems could be manipulated without detection. This according to a recent report on poll results. And America's allies are lobbying Congress to ease foreign arms sales and the restrictions as the wars in Ukraine and the Middle East drain U.S. weapons stockpiles and expose weaknesses in America's defense production pipeline. This is Captain Kirk for your news in a minute for 97.3 FM. 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
9: Legacy Recordings Weekend Music, May 12th through May 18th. May 12th, 1960. Frank Sinatra and Elvis Presley appeared on the same TV special and performed the other's hit. Elvis sang Witchcraft, and Sinatra sang Love Me Tender. May 13th, 1955. Tony Bennett was at number one on the UK singles chart with Stranger in Paradise. The song was a hit in the 1953 Broadway show Kismet and based on a theme from Borodin's 1888 opera, Prince Igor. May 14th, 2005, Bruce Springsteen hits number one on the U.S. album chart with Devils and Dust, his seventh number one album. May 15th, 1918, born on this day, country music great Eddie Arnold. Eddie was an innovator of the Nashville sound and charted 147 songs on the Billboard Country Music Charts. May 16, 2009, Bob Dylan goes to number one on the U.S. album chart with Together Through Life, his 33rd studio album. The album is the only album by Dylan to top the U.S. and U.K. charts at the same time and receive 2 Grammy Award nominations. May 17th, 1942. Born on this day, singer, songwriter, and film composer Taj Mahal. Taj plays the guitar, piano, banjo, and harmonica, among many other instruments. May 18th, 1961.
3: Floyd Kramer, the Nashville pianist who played on many of Elvis Presley's hits, was at number one on the UK singles chart with On the Rebound, his only UK number one.
10: Tuesday forecast, partly cloudy, spotty showers, some may be heavy, high 79. North winds 10 to 15 knots, east 2 to 3, moderate chop. On the river, your high tide about 5 p.m., water temp at the pier 77 degrees. Cloudy this evening, low 70. Wednesday, partly cloudy, afternoon rain, high of 80. Thursday, partly sunny, high of 85. 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
11: And back live with you. Let's see, the Peabody Auditorium on May 19, 20, and 21 at 7:30 p.m. will present the musical Beetlejuice. I love that movie. I like Young Frankenstein just a little bit better, however. All right, so it's raining out there. We all know that live in Florida. We really, really, really, really need it. So we're going to try to see if we can keep that coming with this next set of rain songs. Enjoy 12-Volt Rick.

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2: 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Barn Hills is the home of the Maryland crab cakes and other seafood. 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
4: 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This is 12 Volt Rick sitting in for Surf and Vern, who will be back on Thursday with that interview with Bruce Blackburn of, well, it left my mind for a second. Oh, you know, things just happen when you get older. I don't know. Anyway, it's 3 p.m. Bruce Blackburn there. Let's see. Not Starbucks. The Roast Robusto, that was the song. Vern, thanks for putting the Starbucks. Anyway. There we go. I guess I'm out of here. And listen to some Buffett. Here we go.
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6: 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I'm Susie Cruz playing the greatest hits of the 60s and kicking off 10 in a row with Elvis Presley, the Beatles, the Archies. Right now, Martha and the Vandellas, Heat Wave.

60s USA with Glenn Campbell. I'm Susie Cruz, playing the greatest hits of the 60s. Elvis Presley went to number 3 in 1963 with You're the Devil in Disguise.

60s USA with the Dixie Cups Chapel of Love. I'm Susie Cruz playing the greatest hits of the 60s. Petula Clark sang this next song first, but Chris Montez made it easy listening. This is Call Me.

60s USA with the Archies. I'm Susie Cruz playing the best of the 60s. And we've got Ray Stevens singing backup vocals with Bobby Goldsboro on Little Things as we dig just a bit deeper. Little

Buffalo Springfield for what it's worth on 60s USA. I'm Susie Cruz playing the greatest hits of the 60s. And up next, I've got another 10 in a row, including the Beach Boys, Otis Redding, and a double play from the Rascals. It's the

0: I'm Captain Kirk with your local Flagler County calendar. Tomorrow, it's called Conversations in Democracy. It's an open, free, willing discussion on topics here in our community and around Florida. It's going to be held from noon to 1 p.m. at the Pine Lace Golf Club Clubhouse Pub and Grill Room. No purchase necessary. Located 400 Pine Lakes Parkway in Palm Coast. And tomorrow, several big red buses will be in town if you'd like to donate blood. One will be at the Flagler County Government Center, located 1769 East Moody Boulevard in Bunnell. That'll be from 10 a.m. to 3. A second bus will be at Coles of Palm Coast, 665 Palm Coast Parkway, from 9 a.m. to 5 p.m. And another bus will be at the Flagler County Public Library, 2500 Palm Coast Parkway in Palm Coast, from 11 a.m. to 2 p.m. You missed the buses? Like to book an appointment? Here's our website, oneblood.org/donate. I'm Captain Kirk for 97.3 FM Local Calendar. 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
1: Tuesday forecast, partly cloudy, spotty showers, some may be heavy, high 79. North winds 10 to 15 knots, east 2 to 3, moderate chop. On the river, your high tide about 5 p.m., water temp at the pier 77 degrees. Cloudy this evening, low 70. Wednesday, partly cloudy, afternoon rain, high of 80. Thursday, partly sunny, high of 85. 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
2: 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I'm Susie Cruz. This half hour, Don Henley, Eurythmics, Hall & Oates. Let's kick off the hour with Bon Jovi, Runaway. 80s.

80s USA with the Eurythmics. I'm Suzy Cruz. We've got the best of the 80s. In 1985, Don Henley had another solo hit based on a restaurant in L.A. on Sunset Boulevard. It's called Sunset Grill.

0: 80s USA with Bertie Higgins. I'm Susie Cruz. Got the best of the 80s and more on the way from Aerosmith, David Bowie, Fleetwood Mac, and more.
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8: 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I'm Susie Cruz, kicking off 10 in a row with

60s USA. That's Steppenwolf, a song written by their lead singer, John Kay. Rock Me. I'm Susie Cruz, playing the best of the 60s. The song's got the same chord progression as Whiter Shade of Pale. It's Percy Sledge and When a Man Loves a Woman.

60s USA with Herman Termitz. I'm Susie Cruz. Linda Ronstadt had a huge hit with this in 1977, but Roy Orbison sang it first. This is Blue Bayou. I feel

0: 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I'm Captain Kirk for 97.3 FM Local Calendar. 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
1: Tuesday forecast, partly cloudy, spotty showers, some may be heavy, high 79. North winds 10 to 15 knots, east 2 to 3, moderate chop. On the river, your high tide about 5 p.m., water temp at the pier 77 degrees. Cloudy this evening, low 70. Wednesday, partly cloudy, afternoon rain, high of 80. Thursday, partly sunny, high of 85. 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
2: Hi, this is Susie Cruz. I'm 70s USA. This hour, spotlighting One Hit Wonders. Here's the pride of Youngstown, Ohio, Wild Cherry, with their only hit. Play that funky music.

70s USA with John Lennon. I'm Suzy Cruz, highlighting one-hit wonders this hour. First, there was the Chicago Transit Authority. So this group thought they'd name themselves after a utility company. Here's Pacific Gas and Electric.

70s USA with the Rolling Stones. I'm Susie Cruz. Our theme this hour, one-hit wonders. Although she had more hits overseas, Shy Coltrane was one and done in the U.S. This is Thunder and Lightning.

is USA with Foreigner. I'm Susie Cruz, highlighting one-hit wonders this hour. 1979 was the year that every other song sounded like the Doobie Brothers, What a Fool Believes. Here's one of them, the only hit for Roger Vadoris, Get Used to It.

0: 70s USA with Billy Paul, who did sneak into the top 40 one more time, but he's generally considered a one-hit wonder with me and Mrs. Jones. And that's what we're spotlighting this hour, one-hit wonders. I've got more on the way from Vicki Lawrence, Hurricane Smith, and Betty Wright.
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3: As you crest today's modern bridge and gaze at our ocean, do you ever wonder how the early settlers crossed what is today's intracoastal waterway? Museum photos show a ferry crossing the canal in 1915 that was built by George Moody. It was large enough to fit two cars end to end, and they also constructed a corduroy road of palm logs laid transversely over the miry ground of the marshy area to what is now Central Avenue. The ferry was pulled across the canal by ropes and then brought back to the west side for others to use. When its operator wasn't around, A.V. Wickline would take folks over on the ferry for free. Sometimes it would be left beachside, and young George Wickline would have to swim the canal to bring the ferry back. Tune in again soon to hear about the 1920s original turnstile bridge and the 1951 drawbridge, both featured in photos at your local museum.
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0: Welcome to 60s USA. I'm Susie Cruz playing the best of the 60s and kicking off 10 in a row with Marvin Gaye, Beatles, Elvis, right now Rolling Stones, Honky Tonk Women.

0: 60s USA with the Beatles. I'm Susie Cruz playing the best of the 60s. This was created for the movie but never used, and Gene Pitney released it anyway. The man who shot Liberty Valance.
1: When Liberty Valance rode to town, the women folk would hide. They'd hide.

0: 60s USA with the king of rock and roll, Elvis Presley. I'm Susie Cruz, about to kick off another 10 in a row. Let's toss in another Elvis. Also, Crosby, Stills and Nash and Herman's Hermits.
1: All the hits, all the schlock. We're really not that discriminating.

0: This is your 97.3 FM News Minute. Senator Josh Hawley, a Republican from Missouri, on Monday, said he plans to introduce legislation to suspend the federal gas tax, save drivers 18 cents per gallon. In other news, late last week, Nexstar Media Group reported record first quarter revenue, sharply higher earnings, underscoring the financial strength of the nation's largest local TV broadcaster, even as the company faces intensifying legal and political opposition over its acquisition of Tegna. And more than 8 in 10 likely U.S. voters say it's important to prevent election fraud in the upcoming midterms. 70% say they're concerned electronic voting systems could be manipulated without detection. This according to a recent report on poll results. And America's allies are lobbying Congress to ease foreign arms sales and the restrictions as the wars in Ukraine and the Middle East drain U.S. weapons stockpiles and expose weaknesses in America's defense production pipeline. This is Captain Kirk for your news in a minute for 97.3 FM. Have a great day, everyone.
1: Tuesday forecast, partly cloudy, spotty showers, some may be heavy, high 79. North winds 10 to 15 knots, seas 2 to 3, moderate chop. On the river, your high tide about 5 p.m., water temp at the pier 77 degrees. Cloudy this evening, low 70. Wednesday, partly cloudy, afternoon rain, high of 80. Thursday, partly sunny, high of 85. 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
2: 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I'm Susie Cruz with the best of the 60s and kicking off 10 in a row with Blood, Sweat and Tears, the Dixie Cups, Three Dog Night, and Neil Diamond. Cherry, Cherry.
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2: Welcome to 60s USA. I'm Susie Cruz with the best of the 60s and kicking off 10 in a row with Blood, Sweat, and Tears, the Dixie Cups, Three Dog Night, and Neil Diamond. Cherry, Cherry.
3: Baby loves

60s USA with Bobby Vinton. I'm Suzy Cruz with the best of the 60s. Blood, Sweat, and Tears went to number 2 3 times in a row. This was the 3rd one. And When I Die.

60s USA with the Dixie Cups. I'm Susie Cruz with the best of the 60s. Digging a bit deeper this time, we know the group 1910 Fruit Gum Company. They had Simon Says and 1-2-3 Red Light. Those were big hits. This one made it up to number 38 in 1969. It's

0: 60s USA with the Animals. I'm Susie Cruz. We've got a one-hit wonder from someone you should remember. Lorne Green played Ben Cartwright on Bonanza, and he had one hit song. This is Ringo.
1: He lay face down on the desert sand, clutching a six-gun in his hand. Shot from behind, I thought he was dead, for under his heart was an ounce of lead. But a spark still burned, so I used my knife, and late that night, I saved the life of Ringo. I nursed him till the danger passed. The days went by, he mended fast. And then from dawn till setting sun, he practiced with that deadly gun. And hour on hour, I watched in awe. No human being could match the draw of Ringo.
2: Ringo, Ringo.
1: One day we rode the mountain crest, and I went east and he went west. I took to law and wore a star, while he spread terror near and far. With lead and blood he gained such fame, all through the west they feared the name of Ringo.
2: Ringo, Ringo.
1: I knew someday I'd face the test, which one of us would be the best. And sure enough, the word came down that he was holed up in the town. I left the posse out in the street, and I went in alone to meet Ringo.
2: Ringo, Ringo.
1: They said my speed was next to none, but my lightning draw had just begun when I heard a blast that stung my wrist. The gun went flying from my fist, and I was looking down the bore of the deadly 44 of Ringo.
2: Ringo, Ringo.
1: They say that was the only time that anyone had seen him smile. He slowly lowered his gun, and then he said to me, "We're even, friend." And so at last I understood that there was still a spark of good in Ringo.
2: Ringo.

0: turned and stepped into the street. 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A moment later, he lay dead. The town began to shout and cheer. Nowhere was there shed a tear for Ringo.
1: Ringo.
0: The story spread throughout the land that I had beaten Ringo's hand. And it was just the years, they say, that made me put my guns away. But on his grave, they can't explain the tarnished star above the name of Ringo.

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11: The stress on Owen falls on the O syllable, and O is a diphthong in this name. Owen. Make sure you hold the O nice and long. And then the letters E-N say the schwa sound, and the N, un. Owen. Owen. Owen, Owen. So it just happens naturally as I move from O to un, Owen, that the W comes in. Owen. Once you can say Owen by itself, do try practicing it in some short phrases just so it comes smoothly and naturally to you when you're trying to use it in conversation.
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You're listening to the Big O on the radio, DJ Owen. And to get this hour of music underway, that was REO Speedwagon with Riding the Storm Out. And Riding the Storm Out certainly is what I had to do earlier today. I'm looking out the window and I'm seeing, you know, just the wind going crazy. That rain was coming diagonally right out of the sky, and I had to ride that storm out, and I'm sure a lot of the bands and fans at Rockville last week also had to ride the storm out there with all the weather delays, but I think everybody down there did the best they could in that situation. Now, just a quick word for all of you party people out there, coming up this Friday the 15th, Flagler Spring Outreach brings a full complement of social service providers to Cattlemen's Hall on May 15th. So this Friday, May 15th, the Flagler County Health and Human Services Department is bringing together a full complement of social service providers for its Flagler Spring Outreach to provide free information as well as immediate assistance with things like free food and haircuts provided by Grace Food Pantry and Flagler Technical College, respectively. The event will be held from 12:30 p.m. to 3 p.m. at Cattlemen's Hall at the Flagler County Fairgrounds. In addition to Health and Human Services, the following services are going to be available: Grace Food Pantry, Flagler Technical College, Easter Seals, the Flagler County Free Clinic, the Family Life Center, Early Learning Coalition, Flagler Oars, Flagler Cares, Epic Behavioral Health, and more will all be there. So again, this Friday, May 15th, at Cattlemen's Hall at the Fairgrounds from 12:30 to 3 p.m., the Flagler Spring Outreach will bring a full complement of social service providers. For more information, you can reach out to Human Services Program Manager Kim Bennett at 386-586-2324 with extension 3629. The Flagler County Fairgrounds are located at 150 Sawgrass Road in Bunnell. So if you're in need of some assistance, we have a whole slate of them coming up at Cattlemen's Hall this Friday the 15th. And now, to keep the music rolling this hour, here's the Marshall Tucker Band with Fire on the Mountain on Surf 97.3 FM.

0: 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Saturday night, they have karaoke from 7 to 10 p.m. There's a special on draft beer every day. 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
1: 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AccuTemp is celebrating their 20th year anniversary in Flagler and Ormond Beach. If you have any heating or air conditioning questions, or you want to know more about what AccuTemp can do for you, you can contact Chuck and his team on their website, accutemp.pro. That's accutemp with two C's, .pro. Or they could be reached at 386-220-9606. That's 386-220-9606. You can also meet Chuck and his AccuTemp team at Flagler Beach's First Fridays. And thank you again, AccuTemp, for being a sponsor of not-for-profit radio, Surf 97.3 FM.

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1: This is your 97.3 FM News Minute. Justice Department announced Tuesday that PayPal agreed to a settlement requiring the company to end a race-based investment program and waive processing fees on up to $1 billion in transactions for qualifying American small businesses. And the Trump administration's latest sanction on Cuba's military-run conglomerate are intensifying scrutiny of what analysts describe as the island's most powerful economic force. And Rex Reed, the prominent outspoken film critic and journalist known for his longtime column in the New York Observer, died on Tuesday. He was 87. Now the new Alphabet's Google is in talks with Elon Musk's SpaceX for a rocket launch deal as the search giant looks to put orbital data centers in space. And New York University Langone Health, one of New York City's major hospital networks, said it received a federal grand jury subpoena from the Department of Justice seeking information concerning gender-affirming care it provided to minors. And commercial shipping patterns in the Strait of Hormuz are showing signs that some vessels and governments may be quietly adapting to Iran's expanding claims of authority over the waterway, including paying tolls. And Senator John Fetterman, a Democrat from Philadelphia, defended President Donald Trump over criticism tied to the Lincoln Memorial Reflecting Pool refurbishment project, arguing complaints about the work were politically motivated. This is Gavin Kirk for your News in a Minute for 97.3 FM. Have a great day, everyone.
2: It's your Wednesday forecast, partly cloudy, scattered showers in the afternoon, some may be heavy again, high of 80. Northeast winds 5 to 10 knots, east 3 to 4 feet, light chop in the river. Your high tide about 6 p.m. Pollen count down 4.3 with the weather. Getting some love there. Partly cloudy for this evening, low 66. Thursday sunny, high of 84. Friday partly sunny, high of 85. 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
9: 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AccuTemp is celebrating their 20th year anniversary serving the Flagler and Ormond Beach communities. AccuTemp is having a contest to honor and thank teachers and first responders. The contest is going on now through the end of September, and they are looking for the oldest running residential HVAC system in Flagler and Ormond Beach, owned by a teacher or first responder. The winner will receive a new heat pump system installed with permits included. 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That's AccuTemp with two C's, .pro. 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You can also meet the owner, Chuck Wyatt, and the AccuTemp team at Flagler Beach's First Friday. 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
10: 1960, the movie Platinum High School with Conway Twitty premieres in New York City. It sounds like an innocent youth movie, but is actually a crime drama with romance overtones, starring Mickey Rooney, Dan Duryea, and Yvette Mimieux. The movie loses over $250,000 at the box office. 1965, Elvis Presley's 16th film, Tickle Me, premieres in theaters. The quasi-successful movie features Elvis as a champion rodeo bull rider. 1981, Heartworn Highways, a documentary 6 years in the making, premieres in theaters. It focuses on the evolution of the outlaw country movement in Texas and Tennessee, with performances by David Allan Coe, the Charlie Daniels Band, and many others.
13: Let it be.
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You're listening to the Big O on the Radio, DJ Owen. And that was The Cars with Touch and Go. Coming up this Thursday right here on The Surf, we have an exclusive interview with Bruce Blackman, the lead singer of the 70s band Starbuck. Our very own DJ Surf and Verm is going to be presenting the interview. Starbuck had a big hit in 1976 with Moonlight Feels Right, which peaked at number 3 on the U.S. Billboard Hot 100 and at number 2 on the U.S. Cashbox Top 100. So this Thursday, 3 p.m., Bruce Blackman, the lead singer, keyboard player, and record producer for Starbuck, will be sitting down for an exclusive interview with our very own DJ Surf and Vern. And you, that is one interview that you do not want to miss. And now, without much further ado, here's Starbuck with Moonlight Feels Right on Surf 97.3 FM.